0: I mean, how can you not love Cardi B? That's every time right here on 97.9 The Beat. Home of that all new Ricky Smiley morning show. I am your Jug Master Jay on the Tap In. Welcome to the Red Room. You know, I got to get you right. It's Saturday night, and we're going to party on the radio all night long. And if you grew up in the 99 and 2000s like me, gotta know I got something real special for you. Because coming up at 7:20, I'ma let you know exactly when you should be on the lookout for that Mega Mix, so you can be in the building for that No Limit and Cash Money concert. Matter of fact, I'ma let DJ Wire explain it to you.
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5: Johnny, you down with cuffing season?
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5: 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Are you a cuffer? Is a cuffer season? 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
5: Records that when you hear them, you know it's Dallas. 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DeVille. Cream used to do parties.
15: Yeah, Party Chaser.
5: Party Chaser. Yeah. Remember that? 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Frost, what you got?
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6: With DeRoe Ice Cream Paint Job.
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5: it
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5: Right.
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5: Crook for life.
15: Crook for life. Or Mr. Lucci, Diabolical.
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6: Right.
5: Frost?
0: I'm sticking with my guns. I'm going with the Dougie. And it was global without a phone.
5: Ooh.
6: Yeah. Without a phone. You know, my whole thing is I'm looking at historically, the band is literally just a component of jigging. So when we started hitting the Dougie, you know, there was a whole motion that went with the Dougie. Dougie was just a part of jigging. Ben is just like an added, you know, they took a piece of what we did as jig and they put a name on it and called it the Ben. Which is cool. Is it bigger than the Dougie? No. Will this be something that people are kind of doing just like when people were hitting the dab? Or will this be something that people will forever say, I know how to be in? Because people are still saying, teach me how to do.
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3: It's Fort Worth. It's Space Boy Fresh, 97.9 The Beat. And I got my attorney, Josh Alexander from J. Alexander Law at 1-800-INJURY right here with me. 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

New vibes from Kalani and Usher is called Shoulda Never. And coming up in about 10 minutes, I'm going to throw on that Mega Mix from my boy DJ Wire so you can be in that Cash Money No Limit concert. But until then, let's get into this Drake. It's Janice on the beat.

trying to cover it up like a quilt. Rari go skirt on a boy like a kilt. Kept it 100 on paper like Will. Tricking it off on a paying a bill. That's just how I do the sauce and the spill. These know how I pop it for real. These

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That was kind of obvious. 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And it's obvious y'all trying to get these Cash Money No Limit tickets. I'm still looking for caller number 9. Bang that line. But until then, let's do this, Young Miami. It's Spend That.

0: 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Who this is?
1: This is Alex. Am I calling number
0: 9? Hey, Alex, you calling number 9, my boy. You on your way to do it for the 99 and 2000 with cash money.
1: Are
0: and
1: you
0: no
1: serious?
0: Limit.
1: Yeah,
0: I'm serious, my boy. Yeah, it's going down Sunday, October 4th at the American Airlines Center. Birdman, Master P, Manny Fresh, Juvenile, the whole Cash Money, the whole No Limit. And you in the building, my boy.
1: Man, I feel so excited, man. 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
0: I know that's right.
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0: Peasy, DJ Don Perignon going crazy right now. It's that Weekend Beatdown mix right here on 97.9 The Beat, home of that all-new Ricky Smiley Morning Show. Live and direct from the Red Room, I am your Jug Master Jay, and you got to know I got something for you. Coming up in about 6 minutes, you're going to hear DJ Wire's No Limit and Cash Money Mega Mix, and I'm going to be looking for caller number 9. So tap in with me. Blow the line up, 844-787-1979, so you can do it big at the AAC October 4th with No Limit and Cash Money. But before we do that, let's kick something like FIFA. Hollywood Zay, what's the word?
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2: Man, look out. England is heading home with the bronze after surviving an offensive shootout, beating France out 6-4 in a third-place match. Bukayo Saka stole the spotlight with a hat-trick, while Declan Rice, Eric Konza, and Jude Bellingham each added a goal to secure the win. France made things interesting, though. I ain't gonna hold you. They had a pair of goals from Kylian Mbappe, who continues to lead the race for the tournament's golden boot, by the way, and Bradley Barcola and Ousmane Dembele, who also scored as France mounted a late comeback. But England had just enough firepower to hold them off and lock up that third place. Now, all eyes turn to tomorrow's championship match as Argentina takes on Spain with the biggest trophy in world soccer on the line. And if you're looking for the biggest watch party in North Texas, the free FIFA Fan Festival at Fair Park is the place to be. 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I'm talking about it's the final day of the FIFA Fan Festival, so wear your favorite team's colors, bring the family, get registered at DallasFWC26.com, and head on down to Fair Park for the world's biggest soccer celebration going down right here in Dallas.
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0: Johnny, you down with cuffing season?
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0: You're not a cuffer?
8: No, not a cuffer.
0: It's about to get cold outside. Somebody, you need somebody.
8: That's why I got a fireplace, man.
0: Man, okay. She said I got a fireplace. The legendary Jack Frost. Are you a cuffer? Is it cuffer season? What's going on?
9: Hey, man, my old lady listening. Yes.
0: Oh, damn.
9: We are cuddling. We are holding. 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
0: Special guest on the show, the trendsetter OG Ron C in the
10: building. On top, baby. For sure.
0: Just put it out there about the benefits and the disappointments of cuffing.
10: Cuffing is a beautiful thing, man. Cuffing, snuggling, cuddling. All men are physical, Big Pink.
0: Yeah.
10: All men are physical. So you want to touch some and rub some and love on some. So men who don't want to cuff, they kind of suspect me.
0: I'm just saying, if you cuffing, that means you got to buy gifts. You know what I'm saying?
8: What's wrong with that? 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
0: This is Jamaica.
1: Okay, you trying to go see Cash Money No Limit, huh?
0: I am.
1: 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You in the building.
0: Thank you.
1: Yeah, October 4th, you're going to be at the AAC. With Birdman, Juvenile, Manny Fresh, Master P, the whole Cash Money, the whole No Limit.
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10: Frost, what you got? What you got, Frost?
12: 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I thought Martin was funnier. More of the stars from the culture was on his show.
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11: Everybody.
12: Man. Biggie. I mean, we could go
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10: Yeah. They were on Will Smith, too. Let me just tell you real quick. The Fresh Prince had a bigger impact because of the storylines. I'm talking about when Will Daddy left him and he was sitting there crying, talking about why my daddy don't want me no more.
11: Mm-hmm.
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12: 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Yeah. Got serious a lot.
10: 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Uh-huh. That did it for me.
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0: New vibes from Tyler. Scrappy taking us international with it. It's Kyle, Is It Love? Remember, you heard that here first inside the Red Room right here on 97.9 The Beat. Home of that Ricky Smiley Morning Show. I am your Jug Master Jay, and ain't nobody partying harder on the radio than me tonight. And don't forget, all weekend long, we blasting out tickets to the No Limit Cash Money Tour, October 4th at the American Airlines Center. You can be in the building. All you gotta do is listen and be caller number 9 when you hear DJ Wires, No Limit Cash Money Mega Mix. And I ain't gonna lie, that boy put it down in that. Your next chance to win is coming up tomorrow morning at 11 a.m. with my prima Kirby Lozano. So make sure you tap in with her. And if you need more information on that, of course, go over to the website, thebeatdfw.com. Scrappy going right back up in that mix. You want to hear something, bang my line. 844-787-1979. And the way the economy is right now, who not trying to live rent-free? That's why my sister Amy Witherite and 1-800-TRUCK-RICK trying to put you down on something that's going to put you up.
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10: The ambassador for the FIFA Fan Fest, our own Jazzy Black.
1: Yeah, you know, it's really cool, one, to see so many different people from around the world come out here. Japan came out here and shut it down. The Norwegians. Mexico been going crazy. I'm going to go get me a Mexico jersey, actually.
10: Man,
1: they've been going pretty hard. But yeah, the FIFA Fan Festival is crazy. They got these big screens. The food, phenomenal. They got food from all around the world. You can get you some jollof rice and suya. You can get you some birria quesadillas. 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It don't really matter. Whatever you're looking for. 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DallasFWC26.com. It's free to get in. 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

0: on it. 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Inside that Weekend Beatdown mix right here on the Red Room on 97.9 The Beat. It's home of that Ricky Smiley Morning Show. I am your Jug Master J. That's your favorite Bato from the Barrio DJ. Scrappy putting it down the only way Scrappy know how. And if you trying to fly out to see Chris Brown and Usher in Las Vegas, you ain't even got to open your purse up, baby. 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You know how he coming. 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It's Big Jug, Big Wire, it's on the way on The Beat.
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We in the studio. I invited four thick joints to come up and regular joints to come up too. We can beat down. Make sure you want to follow the action. Mention me, DJ Wire One. 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

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No crazy, just regulars. 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

I go overload, I get in that other mode, I'm going crazy. 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

Saturday night, baby, you know what's going on. DJ Wyatt, I'm heavy hitters, is checking in right now on that Weekend Beatdown Mix right here on 979 The Beat. You know you got to mention me in that story, at DJ Wyatt 1, brand new Coil Array. It's called Outside. I'm getting different.

0: Weekend beat down, Miss New Coil Array. It's Kyle outside. My heavy hitter DJ Wire in here. He gonna get me fired. Wire, what are we doing?
1: Nah. We outside. It's a party in the studio now. Right here.
0: Nobody's partying harder than us on the radio tonight. You want to hear something in that next mix? Tell Wire right now. 844-787-1979.
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0: How many you got in here, Wire?
1: Yo, listen, we started the mix with 4. We got 7. We might come back with 10. I just don't know yet.
0: Oh, my God. Beak, if you listening, it's not my fault.
1: Yeah.
0: But say, the vibes are on the beat right now. And if you trying to go see No Limit and Cash Money, we blasting them tickets out all weekend long. Matter of fact, I'm going to let Wire explain it to you.
1: DFW, what's good? It's DJ

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8: Yesterday, I watched New Jack City. 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
9: 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Real?
8: I've never seen it all the way through. Yesterday, I got a chance to do that. So it got me to thinking, like, some movies... When I see him, I had to sit down, whatever I'm doing. When Juice come on, I'm sitting down. I don't care what I'm doing.
10: Classic.
8: What about you, Shani?
9: See, that's one. Juice, Waiting to Excel.
8: Ooh.
9: Yeah.
10: That's a good man, Savannah.
9: 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Whitney Houston is in that.
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9: 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Her do her thing again. But then one of my other favorites, Love Jones. That's one of my favorite movies of all time.
10: Love Jones is good.
8: Jack Frost.
10: I like Life. Let's Do It Again, I think it is.
8: Oh, that's yeah. Bill Cosby.
10: Bill Cosby. Yeah.
8: Bill Cosby. Yeah, let's do it again. And JJ again. From Good Times in that, too.
10: 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That's a good one.
8: The trendsetter, OG Ron C.
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12: What word for Space Boy Fresh, 97.9 The Beat. And I got my attorney, Josh Alexander, from J. Alexander Law at 1-800-INJURY right here with me. Josh, the biggest soccer tournament in the world is in our backyard, man. The streets been crazy.
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0: 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We can beat down Mix DJ Wire in the building. You know it's like the hottest song out right now. Put a beat, baby. Let's go.
1: Yeah.

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1: 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I'ma shout you out right now, baby. Let's go.
0: Get flipped. 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
1: Saturday night, we have a party in the studio. I don't know.

0: out begging, had to ask her if she eat. You know what I'm talking about? That's that butter bee, that fat smack. You know you got that here first inside the Red Room. We can't beat that miss right here on 97.9 The Beat, home of that all new Ricky Smiley Morning Show. I'm your Jug Master J. That is the heavy hitter DJ Wire.
1: We in the building.
0: Hey Wire, we outside. I like the scenery, but I got a bone to pick with you, brother.
1: I got eight of them in here. What we doing?
0: All right, you need to make it six, cause one, two of them missing their side teeth. I was cool with Shorty till I seen that side teeth was missing.
1: Yo, man. And she came with the Henny. I was like, oh, this is going to be a party.
0: Hey, yeah, we pouring it up. It's the biggest party on the radio tonight. But say, look, she missing that side teeth. I need somebody with dental care.
1: I can't trust it.
0: And she too young for me, man. But like, say, if you rocking like I'm rocking, gotta know all weekend long we blasting out them tickets to them No Limit Cash Money Tour. October 4th, AAC. You got Juvenile, you got Birdman, you got Master P, you got Manny Fresh. Hold No Limit, hold Cash Money in the building, and you can be there too. All you gotta do is listen to Win, be caller number 9 with my boy DJ Wires. 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
1: Easy, that easy. Hello.
0: Your next chance to win is tomorrow morning at 11 a.m. with Kirby, so tap in. And you gotta know we keeping the vibes going. We're going right back up in that mix with DJ Papa Run. And guess what, twin? You still got time to book your cabin for that One Voyage 2026.
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0: I must have had this song on repeat for like 45 minutes earlier today. I'm really digging it. Brand new Sosa, man. It's called Doing It. Remember where you got it first. We Can't Beat Down Mix. Right here on 97.9 The Beat. Home of that Ricky Smiley Morning Show. That is the Club Reverend, my big brother DJ Papa Run. I am your Jug Master Jay. And don't forget, all weekend long, we blasting out them tickets. We trying to send you and your best friend to that No Limit and Cash Money Tour October 4th at the AAC. 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Pick up that phone, get them fingers, get the moving, you know what I'm talking about. Your next chance to win is tomorrow morning at 11 a.m. with Kirby, so make sure you tap in. But in the meantime, DJ Papa Run going right back up in that mix. You want to hear something, bang the line, 844-787-1979. And we debuting new Rick Ross all weekend long.
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13: 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Alondra, how'd Alexander Law and 1-800-INJURED helped you after your wreck?
14: I was on my way to the mall. 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

Oh my God, oh my God, oh my God, hey, oh my God, oh my God, oh my God.

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0: Why couldn't I? When they only 13, why shouldn't I? Only platinums on the wrist, how hood am I? 25 year run, how good am I? Oh my God, Rolls Royce all electric. Oh my God, spectacular, the Spectre.
1: Yeah, Papa Run and her Big and Bag being boo. New YG and Pusha T is called Oh My God. You got to know you got that here first on 97.9 The Beat. It's home of the Ricky Smiley Morning Show. I am your Jugmaster J. That is the club, Reverend. I call him Big Foolie. You might call him DJ Papa Run. And you got to know, ain't nobody partying harder than me on the radio tonight. But it's about that time. So make sure you go over to my Instagram at Jugmaster J. Keep up with me all weekend long. Give my boy Papa Run a follow, too. His IG is I am DJ Papa Run. It's spelled just like it sounds. You know what I'm talking about? We still live in the mix of 2 a.m. That boy DJ Phil about to tap in. So keep it right where you got it. And don't forget, you got about 24 hours left. Go over to thebeatdfw.com. We trying to send you to go see Chris Brown and Usher in Las Vegas for absolutely free. Go sign up. Do it right now.
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15: 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It's Space Boy Fresh, 97.9 The Beat. And I got my attorney, Josh Alexander, from J. Alexander Law at 1-800-INJURY right here with me. Josh, the biggest soccer tournament in the world is in our backyard, man. The streets been crazy.
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22: 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Oh, dear God, creator of the entire universe, we stop what we are doing to say thank you and to let you know that we appreciate having you in our lives. 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You parted the waters. You did not allow the wall to stop Joshua. You made the wall come tumbling down. 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

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These

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0: Rick.
1: I was on my way to the mall. Huge 18-wheeler slammed into the side of my car. All I kept thinking was, man, thank God my kids aren't in the car with me.
0: Thank you, Lord. And you told me you called 1-800-INJURED right when the wreck happened, right?
1: Yep. I see the 1-800-INJURED buses all the time, especially because they're teamed up with the Dallas Mavs, and I'm a huge fan. So the number really stuck with me.
0: I'll be seeing them.

0: Alright, so you used that money to level up, right? Or what you do?
1: I sure did. I started my own photo booth business. Now I'm running my own show.
0: 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Matter of fact, tell them Space Boy Fred sent you and Alundra recommended you.
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rolls and trains, bear with me for a second, let me put y'all on game. The settlers with shoes in town, folk to make them richer. 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You run to Atlanta when you need a check balance. Let me break it down for you, this the real challenge. You call future when you didn't see the club. Hey, what? Lil baby help you get your lingo up. What? 21, get your first

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1: 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Or maybe Hewlett Mall out there in the funk. TDK is in the mix. You got me, Big Bink, Slick Nick, Shawnee Scott, the legendary Jack Frost, DJ Tease, and you. 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
1: So you saying the Ben and the Rack Daddy on the same level? 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
9: May we please pause for a minute of prayer. Oh dear God, creator of the entire universe, we stop what we are doing to say thank you and to let you know that we appreciate having you in our lives. Because of our belief in you, God, our understanding of your greatness and your mercy, and most importantly, our witnessing of your awesome power and unlimited ability, we know that you can empower us to accomplish that which may appear impossible. You did not let the sea stop Moses. You parted the waters. You did not allow the wall to stop Joshua. You made the wall come tumbling down. You didn't allow the giant to stop David. And you didn't even allow death to stop Jesus, who we all know is still teaching as strong as ever. So all that we ask of you today, dear God, is to please help us to never forget that for with you, our God, nothing is impossible. Hallelujah and amen.
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15: 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How long have you been a rideshare driver?
14: About 3 years now. 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
1: 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When you was really kicking it at Big T. Or maybe you was at the Parks Mall. Or the Irvin Mall. Or maybe Hewlett Mall out there in the funk. TDK is in the mix. You got me, Big Bink, Slick Nick, Shiny Scott, the legendary Jack Frost, DJ Tees, and you. 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
2: Welcome to the Community Calendar. I'm your host, Jazzy, and this morning I'm going to be speaking with Judy Shannon. She is the Director of Agency Relations at the Volunteer Center of North Texas. Good morning, Judy.
3: Good morning, Jazzy.
2: Thank you so much for calling into the show. Tell me a little bit about the Volunteer Center of North Texas.
3: The Volunteer Center of North Texas serves all the communities in North Texas, and one of our goals is to help community volunteers find ways that they can serve with the various nonprofit agencies throughout our community so that we all have the opportunity to give back.
2: How long have you been working for the Volunteer Center of North Texas?
3: I have been affiliated with the Volunteer Center for about 6 years now.
2: In your time of working with them and volunteering, have you had any personal experiences with helping people? You have any stories you'd like to share?
3: Oh, absolutely. It is such a blessing to be able to get involved and give back to the community. We work with a lot of community volunteers, whether it be individuals from corporations who want to get together and do something, whether it's conventions coming to town who want to be involved, or whether it is individuals who want to give back. Just a couple of weeks ago, I worked with a corporate group that worked at one of our agencies, and we were able to paint some of their facilities and really paint their offices and then get in there and give them some equipment and supplies and actually built a kitchen for them so they have a way to feed kids after school for their after-school programming.
2: You're recruiting for volunteers. How many volunteers are you looking for?
3: Well, we work with about 1,500 agencies in doing volunteer placements. So we can use as many volunteers as are out there in one way or another. Our agencies have a variety of needs. Some of the agencies need individuals who can help collect and sort for individuals or families. Others may need individuals who can help for sorting donations so that they are ready to go out to the volunteers in need. But there are a tremendous amount of other things that need to be done.
2: First, let's touch on if someone did want to become a volunteer or sign up to be a volunteer, how could they do that?
3: Actually, we have an online service for that. We call it Volunteer Connection, and it is on our website, which is www.vcnt.org. When you log on there, there's a tab that you can click for volunteer, and that will take you to both a calendar that shows you opportunities on individual days, as well as a listing of ongoing opportunities.
2: If they go online, you said it's at volunteer@vcnt.org?
3: That's correct.
2: When they go on, they just fill out a form. Is that what it is?
3: I call it the monster.com of volunteering.
2: Okay.
3: It is actually a website that you can search through by geographic area, by area of interest or impact, or you can look at calendar-wise with regard to date. And you can go in and find those opportunities that are supporting a cause that is meaningful to you. We found that if you're doing something that means something to you, that has touched you personally, whether it's working with the elderly or children, whether it's working with homeless individuals or individuals recovering from a particular illness or families affected by that, that you're going to get a lot more out of it if it's something that you feel a personal connection with. It might be working at one of the shelters helping with animals. There are so many different and varied needs that we really encourage individuals to go with their own passion.
2: I'm speaking with Judy Shannon. She's the Director of Agency Relations at the Volunteer Center of North Texas, and they're currently recruiting, looking for volunteers. I understand you mentioned that there are a list of different volunteer options that people can go to when they go to volunteer@vtnc.org, when they visit the website. And in your experience, what particular organization or foundation is overlooked where they may need more volunteers than another type of organization?
3: As I say, there are so many different needs. One thing that we have not normally a part of our volunteer recruitment is that our agencies also ask for those non-time related things, such as toys, clothing, coats, food baskets, or toiletries for families. It might be a family that has been displaced due to a fire. It might be individuals who are without jobs. Our community has been so generous, and it's more a matter of just knowing where to find the opportunities. And that's the thing that we try to do, is make those connections.
2: What are volunteers required to do?
3: It varies by agency in what they are seeking in volunteers. Sometimes the volunteers will be, as I said, will be sorting goods.
2: So when someone signs up to volunteer, is it mainly donating your time, or are they wanting you to donate money or objects?
3: Most of the time, throughout the year, it is primarily time. However, during the holiday season, we also have a number of opportunities for donating objects or goods.
2: Is there a certain amount of hours each week a volunteer should fulfill?
3: And that varies with the opportunity, whether it's a one-time or an ongoing opportunity. There's a tremendous need for ongoing volunteers at many of our agencies to help with things such as after-school mentoring or administrative support in their offices so that their skilled employees can spend more of their time working directly with a client.
2: This is very interesting. Honestly, when I received the press release regarding this, I had no idea that this center even existed. And I actually was trying to find some different places where I could volunteer. And I think I may go on your website and check out what you have to see what I can do.
3: You'll notice when you go to our website that there is a banner on the front page of the website that's got a couple of penguins on the top of it. Mm-hmm. That will take you to because we know some people don't like to do online searches or are less comfortable with that, we do a download on a weekly

0: others by doing something where there is a need. I had the opportunity a few years ago to work with a number of college students who were working with area nonprofits. Mm-hmm. And one of the things I heard consistently from them was that they were waiting until they had more skills or knowledge to begin to give back to the community. And what they found out was that whatever level of skills and knowledge they had at that moment could help someone, that there was an opportunity to make a difference mm-hmm. and to be of help, and that you shouldn't wait until something else happens, but give back now. I have yet to hear a volunteer who hasn't said, I got more out of this than I gave.
1: Is there a certain age limit to be a volunteer?
0: And that varies with the particular position and the particular agency. There are obviously some tasks that require some special skills. There are others that might be an area, for example, if it's working, sorting goods in a warehouse, that might not be an appropriate place for younger children because of safety concerns.
1: Right. The family can get together and help volunteer and help out an organization.
0: The family can get together and help an organization. And again, we've got organizations that serve all sorts of different causes.
1: I know you mentioned some of the students volunteering.
0: Uh-huh.
1: And sometimes when students are part of maybe a certain type of organization, and they have to do so many community service hours, would it be a good idea for them to visit your website and maybe sign up to in order to complete their course load?
0: Absolutely. We have a lot of young people who, through their school, are required to do a certain amount of community service. I have to say that both my daughters, every college application they wrote had something to do with a volunteer experience that they had. So employers and colleges are looking much more now at what experiences this person has had outside of the academic piece of it all. What type of roles have they played within the community and what type of involvement have they had?
1: Yeah, I can only imagine that would look superior on their resume, that they have done so much volunteer work. If they're trying to get a job or even get into a college, it would be really nice on their resume if they're trying
0: to. Absolutely. The other thing that volunteering can do is help you build your skill set. We had an individual who volunteered in our office doing reception work for a period of time and was able to land a job now that she was experienced as a receptionist.
1: Yeah, that's another thing to be aware of.
0: Absolutely. Our agencies serve so many wonderful needs throughout the community, and they need help throughout the year. As I said, individuals aren't just hungry on holidays, but they need food, they need assistance. Our young people need people to encourage them and to help them with their classroom skills throughout the year. And we encourage individuals to get involved and to find out the joys of helping others.
1: My guest is Judy Shannon. She is the Director of Agency Relations at the Volunteer Center of North Texas. What areas are the events mostly concentrated in? Is it Dallas, Fort Worth, Denton, or is it throughout the whole Metroplex?
0: We service the whole Metroplex, all of North Texas, so we have opportunities that are really all over the Metroplex. We have about 1,500 agencies that post volunteer opportunities with us. So as you can imagine, there are a range of causes, a range of activities, and locations throughout the Metroplex to help.
1: That's wonderful, because someone from Fort Worth may want to help out at this event, and someone from Dallas may want to help at another event. So you should be able to find something close to where you live if you visit the website. 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
0: The website is www.vcnt.org. 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
1: By chance, do you have a telephone number that someone could reach out, or Facebook or Twitter?
0: We are on Facebook as well. We do tweet and Facebook.
1: I'm sure that a lot of people will go on Facebook or Twitter and look you guys up. Again, they're the Volunteer Center of North Texas, and you can look them up. You can also go to the website at www.vcnt.org. They are looking for volunteers that live throughout the Dallas-Fort Worth area, so they have plenty of events for you to sign up to. Of course, I'm going to go check out your website and see what I can do. I want to thank you so much, Judy Shannon, for coming on the show, and I hope you have a wonderful day.
0: Well, thank you, Jazzy. We appreciate the opportunity to share the message.
1: No problem.
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1: Good morning. I'm Jazzy.

0: LaToya C. Smith. She is the CEO of LCS Counseling and Consulting Agency. Thank you so much for joining me today.
1: Thank you for having me.
0: Yeah. So tell me about your business and why mental health is so important.
1: Absolutely. LCS Counseling is a private group practice located in Fort Worth. This year actually marks our 10-year anniversary. So I've been a therapist for many, many years, but 10 years in business. So we do individual sessions, families and couples. And one thing we always say is we love to take therapy outside of the four walls of the office. Even when I was in grad school, I knew that I would always have a job because mental health is so important. Absolutely. And so we like the idea of talking to people and telling them about the value of taking care of their mental health. Because a lot of times people may say, focus on their physical health, right? Oh, I want to lose weight. I want to eat better. But we also mental health as well.
0: For families to take care of their mental health, what signs are there to for them to notice that, hey, maybe I need to get some help or maybe my child need to get some help? What are the signs? Because some people think you can kind of just work through those things.
1: Right. I think most people think, that's a great question. People miss the signs. And then if they are there, they can press on through. Right? Because society teaches us to, you know, keep our head down and grind it out or nobody's coming to save you.
0: Right.
1: I think the most important thing, even before mentioning signs, is understanding the importance of being proactive. So the importance of setting up structure, or if you're not feeling well emotionally or mentally, to seek help or to express and ask for help, to know our own selves, to say, you know what, today's not a good day.
0: Mm-hmm.
1: Or this space makes me feel this way, or when the school year starts or whatever, I'm so stressed out and bogged down as far as family, or, you know, I need more resources because, man, I just fall into this mood here that I don't like. Mm-hmm. So I think it's understanding when we're not in healthy spaces. For instance, people just think, oh, that's how I am, if they're irritable or angry or cranky.
0: Mm-hmm.
1: But that's not how we are, right? That's a red flag and something to look at. If somebody's mood is always down, something is there. So really focusing on that space, because one family member can shift the atmosphere or the mood within the house, right?
0: Absolutely.
1: So if the parents are always heavy and weighed down, that goes into the young people that have to go off to school. So if they wake up and it's always an argument, it's tension, everybody's angry, they carry that on. How are you going to learn with that weight sitting on you? So I think it's important, you know, especially for families, just to begin to be proactive. If it's a parent, okay, what can I do in the morning to make the day better, or, you know, to make my mood better? Or maybe the parent's in a great mood, but the young person is not doing well. Okay, let me pick up on what's going on and not ignore it. You know, everything can't be dismissed by, like, yelling.
0: Right.
1: Like, a lot of times it's asking questions and seeking resources that are needed.
0: Absolutely. In regards to children, what signs would a parent notice that, you know what, maybe I need to sit my kid down? Or if they are having signs of mental health, what are some tips or some things that they can do to help their child?
1: Absolutely. I think one of the big ones that I often hear, especially with little people, they may be like, oh, I have a stomach ache. I don't want to go to school, right?
0: Mm-hmm.
1: Now,
0: right.
1: Sometimes, I mean, it's wisdom. We gotta be careful. Like, okay, the stomach ain't always hurting. Like, you got to go to school.
0: You ain't sick on the weekends.
1: Yeah, exactly. But then other times that stomach hurt, and some of the little people don't have the language to say, this is anxiety, or I'm worried about something,
0: okay,
1: or I'm being bullied, or this teacher's always mean to me and I have this elective this day.
0: Mm-hmm.
1: So really, like, if it's a pattern, don't be dismissive, but now be inquisitive. Okay, what's going on?
0: Mm-hmm.
1: Why does my child feel this way? Why you always got a stomach ache on Tuesdays and Thursdays?
0: Right.
1: Okay, what's, you know what I mean? So lean into it and ask the questions. I think parents also need to be aware when their child doesn't feel comfortable around certain people.
0: Mm-hmm.
1: That's huge. Because, I mean, you know, we know there's inappropriate touch. We know maybe that's how somebody can speak to somebody in a derogatory or ill way.
0: Mm-hmm.
1: Like, we need to lean into that. Not forcing them, oh, go over there and hug such and such. Like, if they don't want to, like, kids are smart too. They understand when people aren't safe. So understanding that space. Also, when it comes to the school and the teachers, I think it's extremely important for parents to know the teacher. To go, like, I know, I understand schedules are different, but the best you can, whether it be Zoom calls, get to know the school, the teacher, who's in the classroom, and how they're speaking to the child. A good sleep is always important. Years ago, you know, I used to work with a child that would always go to school, would get in trouble for not sitting down and not listening to instructions. But spending time with the family, there was no structure. The kids would stay up all night,
0: mm-hmm,
1: right? There was no direction. There was nothing. So when they went to school, it was foreign. So instead of labeling the kid as ADHD, but like, no, hold on, let's back up.
0: There's
1: let's
0: no
1: see what's
0: stretch.
1: Going on. Okay,
0: mm-hmm,
1: now Right. So at home, they need more help. They need guidance. And a lot of times they couldn't put the structure in if they don't have resources at home. Like, right. Okay, like, you know, it's hard to say, let me put this structure in if I'm struggling to put food on the table. So there's so many layers to it, but I think it's important that parents look out for all of it. Same thing with bullying. Hopefully we've gotten away from, oh, that person just likes you, that's why. Oh, mm-hmm. they're just jealous of you. Mm-hmm. Like, no, but that's deep. Even as adults, it doesn't hurt to say, we don't forget those names we were called when we were in elementary school.
0: Exactly. Like, we can recall it. I mean, I was in the third grade when you came over here.
1: Yeah. Exactly. Now, it doesn't stay the same for most of us, but we don't forget.
0: Right.
1: But we also remember as adults, we remember when we told the people, what did they say? In our heaviest pain, what did it feel like? And so if we can recall that as adults, if we can recall that, when parents can recall that, now you know also, okay, listen, let me speak to my child in ways that I didn't get. Right, let me notice these signs or these patterns. Even when we look at the kids, the young people that are hanging around, but if it's not healthy, let me talk about this. Mm. So instead of being dismissive, I think it's, like I said before, I think it's very important to lean into these conversations and begin to ask the questions. You know what I mean? That you to help your child work through it instead of giving, like, arguing and that's it, I don't want to talk about it. Like, you know what I mean?
0: Yes, communication is very important. Now, there's so Absolutely. Many types of mental health, but let's talk about another form in which, how can grief affect someone's mental health?
1: Absolutely. That's hard because grief is different. A lot of times we just think of grief as a loved one who is no longer here living with us. Mm-hmm. Grief can also be a family breaking up, separation or divorce.
0: Right.
1: Grief can also be friends moving away. Grief can be moving to a new school and missing your old school.
0: Mm-hmm.
1: Grief can be, you know, moving up to a different teacher. That teacher understood me so well and now I got to be here. That's really heavy. And
0: those life changes.
1: I know it's absolutely. Mm-hmm. And I know, like, it's that heavy emotion that sits on somebody and really taking the time to deal with it, because you can't rush your way through grief. Mm-hmm. You can't say, like, the cliche line to get you through grief. It's just a really heavy emotion. Missing things as they used to be, or longing for things or people as it used to be. But being able to, instead of rushing somebody by it, being able to sit with it, not make peace with it and always be low, to really walk somebody hand in hand through it, talk about it, express your feelings, being able to really think through the emotions of the past and what it meant to you as you continue to move forward. But it's nothing that can be rushed. And I wish everybody understood that. And I know we say this all the time, but it's different for everybody. Like, we can both experience, maybe lose the loved one, but our communication with it and how we view life is different. Mm-hmm. And it's okay. I tell clients too, like, listen, if you lost a loved one in May, I understand it's heavy today. Like, you know, but like years from now, people often ask, well, man, is it always going to hurt like this? Well, you know what? You're going to process it differently, but you'll never forget the emotion that's tied to that person.
0: Right.
1: You'll never forget the love you have for that person. Mm-hmm. But your expression of it, because you've healed, because you've worked through some things, because you've lived life longer, you process it differently, but the love will always be there.
0: Mm-hmm.
1: And that's okay, because you care so much.
0: Right.
1: You know? And so I think sometimes people want to dismiss feelings. And that feeling's horrible. I want to get away. But that feeling's also teaching a lot about what's going on in life and a lot about what's in your heart.
0: Absolutely. Now, what services do you provide? Because you're very knowledgeable in these topics. I can just tell from this conversation. And so if families or people are interested in just obtaining your services or just seeing what you offer, where could they go to get more information?
1: They can go to our website. So it's LCS Counseling and Consulting Agency. And our website is lcscac.com. They can also call the office directly. It's 682-990-2866.
0: Now, before I let you go, I know you also give back to the community, and you're going to be at the 11th annual Buzz Back to School event, which is on August 8th. That is a Saturday at Doc Sessions. This is a free event. Now, tell me why you decided to participate in this event.
1: Yeah, I've been doing it for years. I love it. And like I said, we love the kids that take therapy out of the four walls of the office, because we realize not everybody is going to come into the office. Like, people can, those listeners, there's some people listening to the interview right now and think, man, I need that, but may not ever call or email or go to the website. But we have the opportunity to see them out in public spaces where we can meet them and greet them and provide them with resources. That's what I love.
0: Yes.
1: I love being out there. I love the idea of smiles on these kids' faces when they come to Buzz Back to School. They get the backpacks. They get the gifts that people provide, all these resources. And you can see some parents' faces too look happy and relieved because, you know, hey, listen, I feel the support of the community on me. And I love to have those conversations there about, you know, how do you feel? What are you looking forward to during the school year? And it's events like this that you can tell kids begin to get excited about going back to school.
0: Right.
1: And, you know, it's like a prayer. It's like, man, we hope this excitement, they can maintain it all year. So the same way they feel in August, man, I hope you feel this way in November and then March.
0: Exactly.
1: You know, but I like the idea that the schools are there supporting the Buzz Back to School event, all the backpacks for the kids. Over the years, I've seen, you know, free haircuts or bounce houses, whatever it may be. That's exciting. Teachers deal with a lot. Kids, it's heavy throughout the school year with the testing. So moments like this that are put together by that team just bring a lot of joy to people's hearts. And I love seeing that.
0: Yeah, I think it's great too. And you made a great point that, you know, some people may not directly want to go to the website and get the help, but if they see you face to face in a community setting and they're not judged and they see a friendly face,
1: absolutely,
0: then that is a better space for them to seek the help that they need. So yeah. I will be out there at Buzz Back to School as well. It's going to be really exciting. Over 1,000 backpacks are being given away. First
1: yes,
0: come,
1: ma'am.
0: First serve basis and food and all kind of giveaways. So love to meet you there if you guys are going to join us again. That's on August 8th from 10 a.m. to 1 p.m. at Doc Sessions. So thank you again for this wonderful interview. Are you on social media?
1: Yes, ma'am. Instagram and TikTok at LCS_counseling and then Facebook LCS Counseling Consulting Agency.
0: All right. Well, thank you so much. And I'll see you at the Buzz Back to School event.
1: I'll see you there. Thank you.
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13: Ricky Smiley is back on the beat.
14: Yes, sir!
13: Even ChatGPT couldn't have predicted this.
14: Yeah, I would get out of ass whooping because all I had to do is go home and tell the story funny to my grandma. I got an in-school suspension for laughing at a supply teacher because her weed was crooked. My grandma said, well, what happened? I said, I had winning now. I was trying to concentrate on my work. And Miss Johnson came in there and her wig was almost upside down. Man, my grandma was laid out on the floor laughing. She wouldn't let my mama whip me. She said, don't touch him.
13: This ain't no fake AI slop. It's the man you grew up to.
14: Hey, what up? It's

with. 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This revolution been televised. I fell through with the knickknacks. A young, get your chili up. Yeah, I meant that. A blackout. If they act out, yeah, I did that.

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3: 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How many people can say that? You are the best kept secret in the universe. And I found you.
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0: get more, but you want to focus on the possibilities and you want to focus on the good things in your life, listen, man, things are going to come in abundance, if you will, right? You get what you focus on, right? So when you focus on the good things in your partner, you're probably going to have a partner that loves and respects that and will give that good energy back to you. You want to focus on your partner's flaws? Well, now guess what? Now you got an unhappy partner and they're going to bring that negative energy back to you. You understand what I'm saying? Mm-hmm. You got to figure out what it is that you want to put your attention to, because they say whether it's good or bad, whether you can or you can't do it, whichever one you believe is actually true. Mm. You see what I'm saying? So go out there today and think about, what do I want to really apply myself to? Where do I want to focus my attention? Where do I want to give most of my energy up? And that's what this is all about. Kyle's message of the day today is, you get exactly what you focus on.
1: And mine is simple. Get you a me. I only cheat when you do.
0: No, that's exactly what we were just talking about.
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2: Hi, L'Oreal, Kyle Santilli, and Alton Walker. Morning Hustle Show here, and let's go ahead and put this debate to bed before it even starts. It's absolutely nothing wrong with going out and doing activities by your damn self.
3: And obviously, there is something clearly wrong with that.
2: I don't know why. You should be able to enjoy activities. Like, if I want to go sit down at a restaurant and have a nice little dinner and at the table, not at the bar.
3: No, not at the table.
2: At the table by myself.
3: At the bar.
2: I got my main plate here. I got my sides over here. I'm just eating. I'm chilling. I'm reflecting in my thoughts. Going to the movies.
3: No, okay, going to the movies is outrageous.
2: If I want to see the movie, it's all about the movie. Why can't I go to the movies by
3: myself? That's so creepy. You can't even doze off either. Because me, I doze off in a movie. Yeah. Like, who's going to protect you if somebody come in there and start stabbing
2: people?
3: What?
2: What are we talking about?
4: As a man, I'm not going to the movie by myself.
2: Why not? Tell me why.
4: Because it's not manly. It's not manly to go to the movies by yourself. It's not manly to go to the restaurant and sit at a table. You need to sit at the bar.
3: I don't know what being a man has to do with anything. I mean, Jeezy did say that men should be able to take themselves out on dates.
4: As a man, you shouldn't say stuff like that.
2: I don't agree with that.
4: But you did it.
2: No, I didn't.
4: You took yourself to the movies. That's a
2: no,
4: date.
2: No, I went to see a movie.
4: On a date by yourself.
2: No, it's not
4: you
2: a date.
4: You just can't say it. You
2: it's
4: don't want to say
2: date.
4: It. But it is what it
3: I'm
4: is.
3: I'm sorry. Going to the movies by yourself is super creepy. It reminds me of just like a pervert. Like in
2: that's
3: the back of a
2: crazy
3: theater.
2: That's crazy that y'all feel that
3: a
2: way.
3: A jacket over their lap. But like going to the bar, I feel like by yourself makes sense because that's a social
4: to a
3: place.
4: Bar, but you got to be at the bar.
3: But like a concert is
4: you
3: weird.
4: You can't go by yourself.
2: Go to a concert by
3: who
2: yourself.
3: You got
4: to
3: sing with.
4: By yourself.
2: You know what? I'm surprised that you say this, L'Oreal, because you will travel by yourself.
4: But she meets people.
3: I do travel by myself.
2: So what's wrong with...
3: Because I hate people.
4: But she meet people there.
2: Like, no, but I'm saying, if you can get on a trip and travel halfway around the world by yourself, why can't I go downtown to a movie theater by myself?
3: Have you ever had to share a hotel room with somebody that won't shut the hell up?
2: I get it. And that's how... You don't want nobody talking over your food. I'm having this meal by myself.
3: At the bar.
4: At the bar.
3: No, at the bar. Getting a table, you look so lonely and sad.
2: Wow.
3: Whenever I see somebody and I'm like with a friend, I'll be like, should we send them a shot?
4: And I do comedy shows. And when I see a dude by himself at a comedy club, I'd be on stage like, what is wrong with you, bro?
2: What if he was just an Alton Walker fan?
4: No.
3: But you know what's worse about this? Kyle has a whole family and he's going to dinner by himself.
2: Well, I mean.
3: Shonda!
2: Well, I mean, we talk about this all the time. Like, with me being at work, I'm in a separate city from my family. So I do most things by myself.
3: But a lot of men do that. They try to sneak off without their family and go eat alone.
2: That's true, too.
3: You try to bring home a pizza.
4: Try to save some money.
2: Yeah, I'll bring y'all home some McDonald's, but I already had it.
3: Y'all ain't right. You better bring your
4: own roof. I'll bring my whole family. I got $1,000 bill. I'll go by myself. It's $10.
2: It's expensive.
3: Now you see how loner Alton number came on.
2: All right. So what do you think, Hustlers? Is it weird to do certain things by yourself, like going to the movies, going to a restaurant, going to concerts, or anything else that you can think of?
3: Who's going to hold the camera while you're at the concert? Somebody got to see you singing.
2: Nah, that's crazy. 866-HUSTLE-8.
3: 866-487-8538.
2: Hit us up.
3: That's weird.
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1: Mm-hmm. All right, you know what else is free?
2: I was a robot.
1: Doing things by yourself sometimes, because when you bring other people, it gets expensive. Is it weird to do certain things by yourself? And some of the examples that we're presenting today is like going to the movies by yourself.
2: Weird.
1: Going to eat at a restaurant by yourself.
2: Normal.
1: Not sitting at the bar.
2: Weird.
1: But sitting at a table.
2: Weird.
1: You know what I'm saying? Or going to a show by yourself.
2: Weird.
1: I say no.
3: How many seats are at that table? At that restaurant, Kyle.
1: I mean, it could be a table for two.
3: There ain't no table for two. They don't never have table for two. They always got a table for fours.
2: They do still have tables for two.
1: Four tables for two.
2: No, but it's specifically for two.
3: Right.
2: Yeah, the only way I'm sitting at a table for two is if there's no bar. Or if the bar's small. You know them bars where it's short and you can't fit a plate for real?
3: And then people gonna look at you crazy because they think your date stood you up.
2: That's right.
3: I refuse.
2: They be walking by you just giving you a sad smile.
1: Y'all sound crazy. I went to a place the other day for lunch, got me a little Thai food. I sat right at that table by myself and ate my food.
2: You was like on my phone. Tired and lonely. Right?
1: All right, Hustlers, what do y'all say? 866 Hustle.
2: Gotta call Elton.
1: 866-487-8538. Good morning. Who is this? Where you calling from?
4: Good morning. This is Daya calling from Columbus. How y'all doing?
1: What up, babe? How you feeling?
4: I'm good. So I'm listening to y'all talking about it's weird to go somewhere by yourself. Why is it weird?
1: Right.
3: It's
1: exactly.
4: I'm single. I want to be outside. I want to go to concerts. I want to go to movies. I want to go out to eat. I'm going.
1: Exactly.
2: I mean, but like, who you going to talk to about it?
3: That's what I'm saying. That's the weird
4: part. Talk to yourself.
3: That's even weirder.
4: I talk to anybody. It could be whoever sitting next to me at the movies. Like, girl, did you see that?
1: Come on, Dad. Talk to him, man. What's your thoughts on this going out by yourself thing?
5: I am 100% okay going out by myself. That's no matter right. Where it's at.
2: You know your girl
5: and,
2: ain't with
5: but
2: that.
5: Kyle, I think it's because we have multiple children. So when we get a second of peace and quiet, we want to take advantage of it.
1: Maybe.
5: So my daughter will ask 1,000 questions at the movies, and I'm like, shorty, we both seen it for the first time. So if I can go by myself, I'll take that chance.
2: I hate when people ask me questions about a movie we both watching for the first damn time.
5: I'm like, baby, I don't know. Here. I have no idea what's going on.
1: That sounds about right to me. I think he said nothing wrong.
2: Y'all are crazy. The only time I'm watching a movie by myself is when I'm home.
3: Right.
2: Right?
1: What if you really wanted to go to see Michael in the movies? And nobody was available. You wouldn't just go to see the movie by yourself?
2: Absolutely not.
1: Wow, y'all crazy.
3: And if I go, I'm going to meet somebody outside and act like we all together.
2: You silly. I actually want to go see Scary Movie right now, and I have no friends to go.
1: So
2: Jeremiah,
1: go
2: do you want to go with me, our digital producer? He said no. See, I guess I gotta go by myself.
3: Why are you looking at you like
1: 866 Hustle?
2: He said he's chewing an apple. He just played me.
1: 487-8538. What do you say? Are you willing to go to these places by yourself? Let's talk about it.
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2: All right, listen, we're here talking about whether or not it's okay for you to do certain things by yourself. A lot of people feel like they need company to go out. And I'm like, nah, man, if you're going out to enjoy a thing, you can go by yourself. What do you say? 866-HUSTLE-8, 866-487-8538. Who is this? Where are you calling from?
3: This is Mickey calling from Pompano Beach at 636.
2: Yes, yes, ma'am. Give us the exit. Okay. What do you think about going out by yourself?
3: I think it's a good thing. I do it all the time because sometimes we have to learn to deactivate. That's why you see a lot of Jews walk on Sunday, on Saturday. They don't use no cell phones. They don't watch television. You have to deactivate from the world sometimes.
4: Are you Jewish?
3: Yep. I do it all the time.
4: You're Jewish?
3: Yep. So learn how to deactivate so you can regroup when you go back with your family and friends. Your attitude is different. Your posture is different. Uh-huh. Everything is different.
2: Exactly, man. See, I think there's a lot of people out there to understand, man. If you're comfortable with yourself, you can go anywhere by yourself.
4: Yeah, shopping is the only thing I'm down to do by myself other than sit at a bar. Because, like, I used to go shopping and, like, with like, one of my homegirls, and she the type to hawk over you. And it's like, how I'm looking at something and you looking at me looking at something. Go look at something yourself.
2: I agree. Go by yourself with that, because I ain't trying to tag along and be in the store all day.
4: See, I don't, unless you got the credit card, you can come.
2: 866-HUSTLE-8, 866-487-8538. Man, what do y'all say about going to certain places by yourself?
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0: Today we're asking a question: why are people so insecure that they won't go to places by themselves?
1: I don't think that's the question. I'm pretty sure it's not.
0: All right, I did put a little spice on it.
1: Sure did.
0: But we're asking you, is it okay to go to certain places by yourself, like the movies, the restaurants, the shows, and things of that nature? All right, Hustlers, what do you say about it? 866-HUSTLE-8, 866-487-8538. Yo, Eugene's on the line. What's your thoughts, bro?
2: Man, I'm going with Kyle on this one.
1: Oh, God, who's Kyle?
2: Yes. Hey, listen. When you came in the world, who you come with if you don't have a twin? You came by yourself.
1: No,
2: right?
1: I came with the placenta.
2: Hey, man, you always got to recap. Listen, when you came by yourself, you could go anywhere by yourself. You enjoy your own company, man. It's a peace and quiet. Be a good time, man, to just reflect on some things by yourself. You got the kids, you bugging, you want stuff. You know, it's not cheaper to go by yourself.
1: I don't have nothing wrong with going
3: to certain places.
1: Certain places by myself. The bar, that makes sense. It's one seat for a reason. Yeah. You know, but the movie theater is a row. And even, hold on. You ain't let me finish, though, with the movie. Because when you go to certain movie theaters, the chairs come in pairs, okay? So it's weird. Now you got to sit in a pair with a stranger.
3: You rubbing elbows with somebody you don't know.
0: They do that so you can meet somebody there.
2: You ain't got to sit beside nobody. You can sit beside by yourself because you're going by yourself.
1: You can't do that. It's limited seats.
2: L'Oreal, cut it out, L'Oreal. Y'all get Kyle a break on this one, man.
0: That's That's right.
2: Y'all be cool, man.
1: Kyle's abandoning his family so he can go to the movies.
0: Good morning. Who's this? What you call him?
4: Yo. Hey, man, it's Aaron from Atlanta.
0: Come on, T. Talk to him, T.
4: Hey, man. Hey, look. That's great. Look, I can go on both sides of it. It's like, if you're a weird person, I consider going out by yourself like that weird. But I done been in situations where I took myself out of steakhouse and sat down and ate before. So I think if you're a weird person, it make you weird. But going out and just doing certain things at the spur of the moment, I don't consider that, you know, not now.
1: I'm with you on the steakhouse, though, because who the hell want to pay for other people to eat steak?
3: Oh, yeah,
1: I only want to eat good. You know what
4: right.
1: I mean?
4: Right. I like seafood, so, you know.
1: But a concert, who you going to two-step with?
4: No, I agree with you on the concert thing. And if I go to the bar, I'm not going to sit at the table. I'm going to ask you to sit at the bar.
3: There we go.
1: Come on, bro.
0: Hold on, really.
3: That's the only manly thing to do.
0: L'Oreal loves Stevie Wonder.
1: Love.
0: Let's say you knew this was Stevie Wonder's last concert on Earth. You had an opportunity to go. You got one ticket. Can't nobody go with you. You not going to go?
1: Who's going to give me one ticket?
0: I'm just saying.
3: And if they do give me one ticket, it's going to be backstage. I do that. But I ain't sitting in the audience.
1: Well, hopefully the security is like Stevie and they can't see, so I'll sneak somebody else in.
0: Oh, my God.
1: Elton, you want to go?
3: Right. And that's selfish to give you one ticket.
1: That's crazy. You don't want me to have no fun if you give me one ticket.
0: But the point is, you going to go by yourself.
4: Because I know what he's saying. You going to that concert, though. You going to hit that concert.
1: If I got one ticket, that's because I got one backstage pass, and that means I know somebody back there.
0: Nope.
3: Right. I miss somebody.
1: I know Stevie Wonder, actually.
4: Now, if I see you at a carnival or something by yourself, I'm going to say something.
1: That's what I'm saying. Who you going to get on the ride with? That's crazy.
0: I mean, maybe you have a point with the roller coasters, but other than that, everything else is cool.
1: You screaming, looking around for somebody else to join you.
0: All right, what do y'all say, man? If you didn't get through on the phone lines, you know what to do. Shoot us a voice note on that Morning Hustle app.
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6: Pop that thing, let it clap. Ride this while you sit on
3: Let's
6: my
3: go.
6: Lap. Spread them cheeks, let me see that. Shake that like you out of control. Mm-hmm. That thing till your throat gets sore. Bend it on down, put your face on the floor. That till your legs can't stand. High freak with the world.

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0: We're shaking down your weekends.
15: 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Great way to start off the weekend.
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3: Time for that $1,000 cash grab, baby. Listen, man, it's the Morning Hustle, and we got Kyla on the line right now out of Oklahoma. Muskogee, correct?
4: There it is. That's
3: what
4: correct.
3: I'm talking about. Okay.
5: First person I know from that place. I ain't never heard anybody from Muskogee.
6: She the only person living there.
3: Are you closer to Tulsa?
4: Or? I'm not the one.
3: Yeah. Are you closer to Oklahoma City or Tulsa?
4: Tulsa's about 45. The city is about 2 hours.
3: Okay, all right, yeah. For sure. Well, look, man, you're going to be a star today because we believe in you, okay?
4: And I can feel the belief coming through the line.
6: Oh, that's I know that's right.
3: All right, let me run down these rules.
6: Oh, wow.
3: I believe in you. You got 60 seconds to answer 10 questions. For every correct answer, we'll give you $10. Get all 10 right, you win $1,000. If you don't know an answer, you can say pass. We'll come back to you as long as we have time left on the clock. If you don't know the answer, you can say pass. We'll come back to that question as long as we have time. And make sure the answer you give is the one that you want, because we have to go with your first answer, and our judges don't play about that, okay?
4: Nope. Got you.
3: That being said, we want to hook you up with a free answer. L'Oreal, what you got for her?
6: The answer I have for you is Olympia. Olympia. What are you laughing for?
5: Because that answer should let her know that these questions are crazy.
6: That sounds ridiculous.
4: You ain't never lied either.
5: Olympia is the answer you gave her.
6: Okay. And that's the answer she's going to need.
3: All right, Kyla. Listen, man, I got 60 seconds on the clock. When you're ready, say, I'm ready, Kyle.
4: Okay, I'm ready, Kyle.
3: Clock begins in 3, 2, 1. Here we go. 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
4: Ooh, Lord, pass.
3: Spell the word restaurant.
4: R-E-S-T-A-U-R-A-N-T.
3: What classical musical instrument has exactly 47 strings and 7 foot pedals? Is it a grand piano, a concert harp, or a cello?
4: Harp.
3: On the 2004 track Yeah by Usher, Atlanta.
6: That sounds like Little John.
3: Who repeats the phrase "Peace up, A Town down"?
4: Usher.
3: What capital city of the U.S. state of What is the capital city of the United State of Washington? Why would he put that?
4: Olympia.
3: Thank you. Which iconic '90s girl group gave us the vocal powerhouses "Don't Let Go" and "My Lovin"? Is it SWV, En Vogue, or TLC?
4: En Vogue.
3: What is 15 times 5?
4: Y'all know, Oklahoma. 75.
3: Which individual chemical gas is the most abundant element found inside Earth's atmosphere?
4: Hell, oxygen.
3: I'm going to give you one more because I stumbled earlier. Which major ocean is the geographical mystery zone known as the Bermuda Triangle? Where is that located? The Pacific Ocean, the Indian Ocean, or the Atlantic Ocean?
4: Indian.
3: Time.
6: Okay. You actually didn't do too bad. Okay, you got a couple wrong. Well, you skipped one. So solve the multi-step problem. 95 minus 35, which would be 60, plus 20, which would be 80.
4: Right. Y'all white.
6: He tried to tell you ahead of time that it was going to be multi-steps so that you could be prepared. They're actually not that hard of questions. You just got to pay attention.
3: Right.
6: It's a
4: now
6: little.
4: I want y'all to start looking up and see that Oklahoma is 50 in education.
3: We ain't gonna do that to you.
6: That's okay. This one you got wrong, fair and square. Which individual chemical gas is the most abundant element found inside of the Earth's atmosphere? Nitrogen. We actually gave this answer earlier last week. So yeah, that's that. And then this one was difficult. Which major ocean is the geological? I can't even say that.
3: That's how I be feeling. There's too many words in these damn questions.
6: Which, oh Jesus Christ, can I get through it so we can leave? Thank you. In which major ocean is the geographical mystery zone known as the Bermuda Triangle located in? And that is the Atlantic Ocean. Yeah. Okay. We don't go that way because we don't want to disappear. One, two, three, four. Five, $60. You did really good, actually.
3: There you go. $60.
4: Thank you.
3: What you gonna do with that 60, Kyla? What you gonna do with it?
4: I'm gonna get a seafood boil. That's about all I can
6: do. Oh, yeah. I like that. A little garlic butter on that thing.
3: Yeah, a little Cajun, you know what I'm saying?
6: Yeah.
3: All right, congratulations, Kyla. You got $60 sitting on that $1,000 cash grab. For everybody else, if you want to get down, text the word cash to 71007. You could be up next.

0: even asking me this. Should you let her?
1: What?
0: Are you paying one? If she got a Parent Plus loan or anything, if you finance her or anything, hell no. And the fact that she told you she'd be over there all the time, it's time to take her to another school. Yeah. It's time for transfer. You be over here at his house all the
2: transfer
0: time.
2: Transfer is a little...
0: No, no, it's time to transfer that girl.
1: It's a community college right around the corner. You can stay at home.
0: Yeah, no. You can come right. I don't know where that school at.
2: She's out of state.
0: Well, she gonna transfer, like you say, transfer back home or another state.
1: Yeah.
0: No, your daughter can't be living with no boyfriend in college. I don't care how much money they save. What money you saving anyway? Your parents probably paying for everything. Why the hell would she even ask you this in the first place?
2: Well, right. Is she an adult technically?
1: No,
0: she is not. No,
2: yeah, she is.
0: She is not. She is a sophomore in college. Yo, what? Your? Was she going?
2: That's like 19, 20.
0: She's about to be a
2: 19, 20.
1: Yeah, no.
0: Oh hell no. No. Because what they gonna be doing when they staying together, staying in the same bed?
1: Come on now.
2: What you think they doing now?
1: You can't co-sign it though.
0: I can't agree to you to be there.
1: That's right.
0: Every day to get it.
2: But it's giving you a little discount.
0: Hell no!
1: There you go.
0: Listen to Lori.
1: There you go.
0: I'm staying strong.
1: Stay strong, brother.
2: You almost thought about
0: it. I almost thought about it. We'll save you money, and I understand it's hard out here.
2: And it's safe. You don't want her by herself.
0: No, it ain't safe at all.
1: Said, next thing you know, they got a baby and no degree.
0: And no degree. And who going to be watching the baby?
1: Huh? Uncle Alton going to watch the baby.
0: I ain't watching nothing.
2: Uncle Alton. What would he do?
0: Hell no.

0: hustle.
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13: 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What you got, Frost?
15: 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More of the stars from the culture was on his show.
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15: Everybody was on Martin.
14: Everybody.
15: Man. Biggie. I mean, we could go
13: absolutely.
15: On and on.
13: Yeah. They were on Will Smith, too. Let me just tell you real quick. The Fresh Prince had a bigger impact because of the storylines. I'm talking about when Will Daddy left him and he was sitting there crying, talking about why my daddy don't want me no more.
14: Mm-hmm.
13: I'm talking about when Black and White, racial issues.
14: Driving While Black. Remember they got pulled over?
13: Absolutely.
15: Yeah. Fresh got serious a lot.
13: The trials and tribulations that we go through as young black teenagers. Uh-huh. That did it for me.
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20: Pop that thing. Let it clap. Let it clap. Ride this while you sit on my
19: Let's
20: lap.
19: Go.
20: Spread them cheese. Let me see that. Shake that like you out of control. Mm-hmm. That thing till your throat gets sore. Bend it on down. Put your face on the floor. That till your legs can't stand. High freak with the world.

0: What's good, baby? It's the Morning Hustle Show. L'Oreal, Kyle Santillan, Alton Walker's here. And we got some legendary guests in the building today. These brothers are back with a brand new installment of a classic movie that they started off. We got to talk about it, man. Sean Wayans, Marlon Wayans.
1: Let's go.
2: What's up?
1: Let's go.
3: What's up?
2: What's up?
1: What's up?
3: What's up?
1: What's up?
3: What's up?
0: How you brothers
2: so
0: feeling?
2: Exciting.
1: Oh, yeah.
2: Bang, bang.
1: Gang, gang.
2: Been, you're barely in the door. We've been laughing since y'all sat down.
4: And now we're going to be quiet as hell.
0: Don't do that.
4: We're the WB frog now.
2: Oh, no.
0: Let's get to it, man. First and foremost, your brothers are back together with a new movie, man.
2: What are you doing?
4: You mad somebody touch your bell.
2: Yes.
4: Look, you're selfish with your bell.
2: This is my bell.
4: You act like I scratched my balls and didn't touch your bell.
2: You might have. You just
4: That's
2: went
4: exactly
2: to the bathroom.
4: That's exactly what I did.
2: Yeah,
4: and I washed my hands before I touched my
1: But that's called flavor.
4: You touched her bell.
2: Yeah.
0: I'm assuming this chemistry is why this movie is going to work.
4: I hope it does.
1: I hope so, man. I mean, it's hard to build chemistry with people. And I mean, we just was born that way. We've been chemical since birth.
2: Does that make anybody else a little jealous? Because obviously you have a lot of siblings. So y'all have a different kind of close relationship to the point where you even named one of your kids after Sean.
1: Yeah, and he named his son after me.
4: I finally got one, though. You was about to get a Marla.
1: I came out with a Sean, and
4: he had to wait about 3-4 years.
1: Like, bro,
4: he got a Marlon.
1: Now I got a Marlon.
2: Did you feel obligated?
4: Yeah, I felt pressure. I was like, come on, baby. Give it to me. Come on.
1: And then let me make good on my brother. He had a middle name, my Sean.
2: Okay.
1: Yeah, you tried. Yeah.
4: He got a
1: Marlon, and then he got a Marshawn. My dad used to always call us Marlon and Sean. Marshawn.
4: Marshawn.
1: It wasn't just Marlon. It wasn't
4: Marshawn.
1: So he named his son. His middle name is Marshawn.
2: Well, we know that we're going to get a lot of laughs in a scary movie, okay?
0: Oh,
2: and we know that the two of y'all have your special relationship, but you also have new people that you're adding into Scary Movie.
1: Yeah, we bought the... it's a legacy movie, so we bought back the... we have a brand new cast of people, and we have old school characters that are coming back to help, you know, save the day. And it's a clashing of, to me, the generations. I think it's a conversation that's been wanting to be had about the generation gap, about, you know, pop culture, about, you know, where things are today. And I think it's a send up of society. So let's all go laugh. We're equal opportunity offenders. Everybody gets it.
0: Yeah, I like that. I used to say that term all the time on an old show I was on. Equal opportunity offenders.
1: Yeah, you get it off. You spread the wealth. Nobody get upset.
4: Right. Nobody get upset.
1: We do it so much. I be in my show sometime, and they be Asian people like, what about us?
4: Calm down. That's the next show.
0: Man, legendary brothers in the building today, man. Sean and Marlon Wayans. We got to talk about more with them. Scary Movie and their lives all up next. Don't go nowhere. They still hanging out with us right here on The Morning Hustle.
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trapping and rapping, I'm ghost. 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Them on a ride, can make it do donuts. 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I can't get up, have them beating the dough now. You in the gist, where you gon' go now? Straight like a gangster, I only know one route. 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You know, she thinks she me when she driving this sport. Real over everything, unenforced. Lit up the city when I got a torch. I went and got it, I didn't have a choice. I'm from the dirty, we took the north. Step on the second, show no remorse. Straight in the streets when I jump out the porch. Yeah, Mrs. Trent said or whatever she do, they bite.

0: Russell.
1: Y'all see who's here, right? Sean the Morning Man is in the building, baby.
2: Yes, sir.
1: Morning Hustle Show. Let's get back to it, man.
3: With the Kevin Hart roast, obviously, there's a lot of controversy where people are saying these jokes are getting a little bit too racist when it comes from certain people. Do you feel like that's an accurate?
4: It's not that it's too racist. I'll go back to, you know, in the mortal words of Ari Spears. Is the juice worth the squeeze? If you're going to do this joke about race and you know that it's going to push buttons, the result got to be absolute hilarity.
3: Right.
4: Or it's not worth doing.
5: But I also think that we just need to calm down, get back to laughter and having fun. I feel like laughter has been under attack.
4: Yeah.
5: It's like, look. If you don't find something funny, then don't laugh. Mm-hmm. Move on.
4: Yeah. It's the reason why we're doing That's scary it. Movie, because we just want people to laugh.
3: Yeah.
4: And it's not about, we're not the offensive guys, right? We're not the we're going to get the reaction. Now, we may go to uncharted territories and waters, but we always come back up with some jokes.
1: Before we go any further, the Wayans Brothers in the building.
3: Okay, I know that's right.
6: I'll see ya. We're happy and we're singing. In every color.
1: Hey.
6: Give me a high five.
3: All right, and quick. Beautiful guys. Dynamite.
1: We are going to take a break. We'll be right back with them with more up next.
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1: Man, we're having a good time today. It's the Morning Hustle Show. L'Oreal, Kyle Santilli, and Alton Walker, and Sean and Marlon Wayans in the building.
2: Yeah. Did y'all have to take anything out of the film because it was too harsh?
3: And the audience will let you know.
4: It was harsh. It would just, we could have kept it in, but
3: you don't want oohs, you want laughs.
4: So anything that gets a ooh, then you have to address that.
3: And so we took it out. There was a couple of things that we took out because for us, it's about the temperature of a hit movie. I want something that's inclusive, that everybody could enjoy, that everybody could feel good, and we could laugh with and at each other. I don't want it to way too heavy this way, too heavy that way, because then it drags your movie down. You know, we're trying to make something for the world to laugh at. So.
1: Yeah. But even with that being said, I love that approach. You know what I mean? And I hope it, you know, you guys accomplish what you're looking for. But even some of the stuff that I thought was funny, we thought was funny, is going to get a bad rap these days. Like a handyman. We were talking before y'all came out.
3: That's not true. Yeah, if handyman came out today, it would still be funny.
1: Really? You don't think it would catch backlash?
3: Here's why.
4: Again. If you don't think it's funny, don't laugh.
1: Mm-hmm. I think it's funny, right? But I feel there's always somebody that's going to push
3: back. But you know what's funny? Here's the thing.
4: That's the problem. The pushback is where I have the issue.
1: Mm-hmm.
4: Stop pushing back. Don't laugh.
3: But the other thing is, it's false narratives.
1: Okay.
3: That is not the audience point of view. Not even social media is what people really feel. That's not the way they laugh. That's not the way they enjoy. A real audience, when they come to laugh, they don't laugh.
4: Ain't no audience pushing back. They just don't laugh.
3: That's a narrative set from an agenda that hates to see our country happy. End of the day, you know, handyman, why handyman works? Because Damon had a handicap as a child. So Damon took his handicap and created something funny.
4: A superhero.
3: That he can laugh at. And you know who loves handyman?
4: Handicap people.
2: Yeah. Right. Because they ain't never seen
5: the people that offended
3: us. They wanted to cancel us for white chicks. You know why you can't cancel us for white chicks? You know who loves white chicks?
5: White chicks.
2: I'm glad you brought up white chicks, obviously.
3: When we do a movie, when we tell a joke, and it's always been our family recipe, whoever we sending up, we hope that they laugh the loudest.
2: Yeah. Mm-hmm. I felt like White Chicks is one of the most classic comedy movies in everybody, to the point where y'all made the Thousand Mile song huge. I didn't even know the words to that song. Y'all should have got some money.
4: It was a big white hit.
2: I ain't know it before
4: it,
2: y'all.
4: It was, but we took it into a whole nother
2: I was on the carpet at the Grammys, and I sung that song, Gunna, finished every lyric. I was like, how do you know it? And he said, from White Chicks. But
4: no, that's funny.
2: When the Drewski situation happened, a lot of people brought y'all back up and was like, well, you know, this is white face and this is not right to white people, because how would y'all feel if it was black face, if we did black face?
3: That's all narratives. That's all, like, that's social media.
4: How would we
3: feel?
4: We sat through Soul Man. We sat through, Tropic Thunder. We sat through, and I loved Tropic Thunder. I thought
3: it was
4: hilarious.
3: When it's done right, it's done right.
2: I thought Robert Downey Jr. was hilarious. I was offended. I was not offended at all. I didn't boycott and say everybody was watching. I wasn't laughing. I didn't think that was funny either.
3: Robert Downey Jr. did a great job the way he played the black guy. I thought it was funny. I wasn't mad at him at all.
1: We know y'all gotta go, man. We want everybody to go support Scary Movie. We're happy that y'all back together.
3: Yeah, I hope they go see it, and I hope that you know the audience shows up, and we get some great numbers, and we can do White Chicks too. And I really just hope, really hope right now in this moment that the juice was worth the squeeze.
2: Yeah,
6: see the whole interview and behind the scenes on our YouTube. At the morning.

0: Dang. 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
1: All right, boys and girls, ladies and gentlemen, how are you doing today? Kids, listen, we have a question. Are y'all ready?
2: Yes.
0: Yay. Oh, yeah.
1: Here's the question. Hey, Unc, my daughter wants to move in with a boyfriend before her sophomore year in college. She says it saves her a lot of money. Plus, she's already at his place all the time. Should I let her stay with her boyfriend?
0: How you guys got after this? You went a little backwards.
1: I forgot to open up the question.
2: Crumble that up and throw it away.
1: Because that's what I need to do. Throw this damn question away. I can't believe you even asking me this. Should you let her?
2: What?
1: Are you paying? One, if she got a Parent Plus loan or anything, if you finance her or anything, hell no. And the fact that she told you she'd be over there all the time, it's time to take her to another school.
0: Yeah.
1: It's time for transfer. You be over here at his house all the
0: transfer
1: time.
0: Transfer is a little
1: no, it is time to transfer that girl.
2: It's a community college right around the corner. You can stay at home.
1: Yeah,
0: no.
1: You can come right. I don't know where that school at.
0: She's out of state.
1: Well, she gonna transfer, like you say, transfer back home or another state.
2: Yeah.
1: No, your daughter can't be living with no boyfriend in college. I don't care how much money they save. What money are you saving anyway? Your parents probably paying for everything. Why the hell would she even ask you this in the first place?
0: Well, right. Is she an adult technically?
2: No.
1: No, she is not. No.
0: Yeah, she is.
1: She is not. She is a sophomore in college. Yo, what? Yo, what's she going?
0: That's like 1920.
1: She about to be a senior.
0: 1920.
2: Yeah, no.
1: Oh, hell no. No. Because what they going to be doing when they staying together, staying in the same bed?
2: Come on now.
0: What you think they doing now?
2: You can't co-sign it, though.
1: I can't agree to you to be there.
2: That's right.
1: Every day to get it.
0: But it's giving you a little discount.
1: Hell no!
2: There you go.
1: Listen to Lori.
2: There you go.
1: I'm staying strong.
2: Stay strong, brother.
0: You almost thought about it.
1: I almost thought about it. We'll save the money, and I understand it's hard out here.
0: And it's safe. You don't want her by herself.
1: No, it ain't safe at all.
2: Next thing you know, they got a baby and no degree.
1: And no degree. And who gonna be watching the baby?
2: Huh? Uncle Alton gonna watch the baby.
1: I ain't watching nothing.
0: Uncle Alton. What would he do?
1: Hell no.

0: Period.
1: Who that?
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1: This is all the way lit.
12: Stand up. Going down.
1: Yeah. It's the weekend, baby. Welcome to the Weekend Hustle.
13: You ain't even telling me what to say, though.
14: Exactly. Right there.
15: Where you saying?
14: Where we going?
15: Where we going?
13: Thank you, Jeff. Take me through there.
16: Wait.

0: Even if a little make a chunk like a hurdle. Girl, that a wham in a circle. Even if a little make a chunk like a hurdle. Girl, that a wham in a circle. Even if a little make a chunk like a hurdle.
1: Let a wham.
2: The vibe
3: with the morning hustle.
4: All right, L'Oreal, Kyle Santilli, and Alton Walker, morning hustle show here. And let's go ahead and put this debate to bed before it even starts. It's absolutely nothing wrong with going out and doing activities by your damn self.
5: And obviously, there is something clearly wrong with that.
4: I don't know why. You should be able to enjoy activities. Like if I want to go sit down at a restaurant and have a nice little dinner and at the table, not at the bar.
5: Not at the table.
4: At the table by myself.
5: At the bar.
4: I got my main plate here. I got my sides over here. I'm just eating. I'm chilling. I'm reflecting in my thoughts. Going to the movies.
5: No, okay, going to the movies is outrageous.
4: If I want to see the movie, it's all about the movie. Why can't I go to the movies by
5: myself? That's so creepy. You can't even doze off either. Because me, I doze off in the movie. Like, who's going to protect you if somebody come in there and start stabbing
4: people? What are you talking about?
6: As a man, I'm not going to the movie by myself.
4: Why not? Tell me why.
6: Because it's not manly. It's not manly to go to the movies by yourself. It's not manly to go to the restaurant and sit at a table. You need to sit at a bar.
5: I don't know what being a man has to do with anything. I mean, Jeezy did say that men should be able to take themselves out on dates.
6: As a man, you shouldn't say stuff like that.
4: I don't agree with that.
6: But you did it.
4: No, I didn't.
6: You took yourself to the movies. That's a
4: no,
6: date.
4: No, I went to see a movie.
6: On a date by yourself.
4: No, it's not
6: you
4: a date.
6: You just can't say it. You
4: it's
6: don't want to say
4: date.
6: It. But it is what it
5: I'm
6: is.
5: I'm sorry. Going to the movies by yourself is super creepy. It reminds me of just like a pervert. Like in
4: that's
5: the back of a theater.
4: That's crazy that y'all feel that
5: a
4: way.
5: A jacket over their lap. But like going to the bar, I feel like by yourself makes sense because that's a social
6: to a
5: place.
6: Bar, but you got to be at the bar.
5: But like a concert is
6: you
5: weird.
6: You can't go by yourself.
4: Go to a concert by
5: who
4: yourself.
5: You got to sing
6: you
5: with.
6: By yourself.
4: You know what? I'm surprised that you say this, L'Oreal, because you will travel by yourself.
6: But she meets people.
5: I do travel by myself.
4: So what's wrong with...
5: Because I hate people.
6: But she meets people there.
4: Like, no, but I'm saying, if you can get on a trip and travel halfway around the world by yourself, why can't I go downtown to a movie theater by myself?
5: Have you ever had to share a hotel room with somebody that won't shut the hell up?
4: I get it. And that's how it... You don't want nobody talking over your food. I'm having this meal by myself.
5: At the bar.
6: At the bar.
5: No, at the bar. Getting a table, you look so lonely and sad.
4: Wow.
5: Whenever I see somebody and I'm like with a friend, I'll be like, should we send them a shot?
6: And I do comedy shows. And when I see a dude by himself at a comedy club, I'd be on stage like, what is wrong with you, bro?
4: What if he was just an Alton Walker fan?
6: No.
5: But you know what's worse about this? Kyle has a whole family and he's going to dinner by himself.
4: Well, I mean.
5: Shonda!
4: Well, I mean, we talk about this all the time. Like, with me being at work, I'm in a separate city from my family. So I do most things by myself.
5: But a lot of men do that. They try to sneak off without their family and go eat alone.
4: That's true, too.
5: You try to bring home a pizza.
6: Try to save some money.
4: Yeah, I'll bring y'all home some McDonald's, but I already had it.
5: Y'all ain't right. You better bring your own roof.
6: I bring my whole family. I got $1,000 bill. I go by myself. It's $10. Right. I'm good. It's expensive.
5: Now you see how loner Alton number came on.
4: All right. So what do you think, hustlers? Is it weird to do certain things by yourself, like going to the movies, going to a restaurant, going to concerts, or anything else that you can think of?
5: Who's going to hold the camera while you're at the concert? Somebody got to see you singing.
4: Nah, that's crazy. 866-HUSTLE-8.
5: What about a basketball game?
4: 487-8538. Hit us up.
5: That's weird.
7: It's the wake up. It's the morning hustle.
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1: Mm-hmm. All right, you know what else is free?
2: I was a robot.
1: Doing things by yourself sometimes, because when you bring other people, it gets expensive. Is it weird to do certain things by yourself? And some of the examples that we're presenting today is like going to the movies by yourself.
2: Weird.
1: Going to eat at a restaurant by yourself.
2: Normal.
1: Not sitting at the bar.
2: Weird.
1: But sitting at a table.
2: Weird.
1: You know what I'm saying? Or going to a show by yourself.
2: Weird.
1: I say no.
3: How many seats are at that table at that restaurant, Kyle?
1: I mean, it could be a table for two.
3: There ain't no table for two. They don't never have table for two. They always
2: they
3: got table
2: do.
3: For fours.
2: They do so have
3: four,
2: tables for two.
3: Four
1: they don't have tables for two.
2: No, but it's specifically for two.
3: Right.
2: Yeah, the two. Only way I'm sitting at a table for two is if there's no bar.
3: Uh-huh.
2: Or if the bar's small. You know them bars where it's short and you can't fit a plate for real?
3: And then people gonna look at you crazy because they think your date stood you up.
2: That's right.
3: I refuse.
2: They be walking by you just giving you a sad smile.
1: Y'all sound crazy. I went to a place the other day for lunch. Got me a little Thai food. I sat right at that table by myself and ate my food. Mm-hmm.
2: You was like
1: on my phone.
2: Tired and lonely. Right?
1: All right, Hustlers, what do y'all say? 866 Hustle.
2: Gotta call Elton.
1: 866-487-8538. Good morning. Who is this? Where you calling from?
4: Good morning. This is Daya calling from Columbus. How y'all doing?
1: What up, babe? How you feeling?
4: I'm good. So I'm listening to y'all

0: we want to take advantage of it.
1: Maybe.
0: So my daughter will ask 1,000 questions at the movies, and I'm like, shorty, we both seen it for the first time. So if I can go by myself, I'll take that chance.
2: I hate when people ask me questions about a movie we both watching for the first damn time.
0: I'm like, baby, it's I don't know. Here. I have no idea what's going on.
1: That sounds about right to me. I think he said nothing wrong.
2: Y'all are crazy. The only time I'm watching a movie by myself is when I'm home.
3: Right.
2: Right?
1: What if you really wanted to go to see Michael in the movies? And nobody was available. You wouldn't just go to see the movie by yourself?
2: Absolutely not.
1: Wow, y'all
3: and,
1: crazy.
3: And if I go, I'm going to meet somebody outside and act like we all together.
2: You silly. I actually want to go see Scary Movie right now, and I have no friends to go. So Jeremiah, go do you want to go with me, our digital producer? He said no. See? I guess I got to go by myself.
3: Why are you looking at you like
1: 866 Hustle?
2: He said he's chewing an apple. He just played me.
1: 487-8538. What do you say? Are you willing to go to these places by yourself? Let's talk about it.
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1: Period. Yeah.
0: Who that? The Weekend Hustle.
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9: 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And I can't forget DJ Romeo.
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19: 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Let's go.
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21: 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This lit is
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Buy me whatever I want, oh, hit her. 3-pointers on the chain, fresh new J's. 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
2: All right, listen, we're here talking about whether or not it's okay for you to do certain things by yourself. A lot of people feel like they need company to go out. And I'm like, nah, man, if you're going out to enjoy a thing, you can go by yourself. What do you say? 866-HUSTLE-8, 866-487-8538. Who is this? Where are you calling from?
3: This is Mickey calling from Pompano Beach, exit 36.
2: Yes, ma'am. Give us the exit. Okay. What do you think about going out by yourself?
3: I think it's a good thing. I do it all the time because sometimes we have to learn to deactivate. That's why you see a lot of Jews walk on Saturday. They don't use no cell phones. They don't watch television. You have to deactivate from the world sometimes.
4: Are you Jewish?
3: Yep. I do it all the time.
4: You're Jewish?
3: Yep. So learn how to deactivate so you can regroup when you go back with your family and friends. Your attitude is different. Your posture is different. Uh-huh. Everything is different.
2: Exactly, man. See, I think there's a lot of people out there that understand, man. If you're comfortable with yourself, you can go anywhere by yourself.
4: Yeah, shopping is the only thing I'm down to do by myself other than sit at a bar. Because, like, I used to go shopping and, like, with one of my homegirls, and she the type to hawk over you. And it's like, how I'm looking at something and you looking at me looking at something. Go look at something yourself.
2: I agree. Go by yourself with that, because I ain't trying to tag along and be in the store all day.
4: See, I don't, unless you got the credit card, you can come.
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0: Today we're asking a question: why are people so insecure that they won't go to places by themselves?
1: I don't think that's the question. I'm pretty sure it's not.
0: All right, I did put a little spice on it.
1: Sure did.
0: But we're asking you, is it okay to go to certain places by yourself, like the movies, the restaurants, the shows, and things of that nature? All right, Hustlers, what do you say about it? 866-HUSTLE-8, 866-487-8538. Yo, Eugene's on the line. What's your thoughts, bro?
2: Man, I'm going with Kyle on this one.
1: Oh, God, who's Kyle?
2: Yes. Hey, listen. When you came in the world, who you come with if you don't have a twin? You came by yourself.
1: No,
2: right?
1: I came with the placenta.
2: You always got to recap. Listen, when you came by yourself, you could go anywhere by yourself. You enjoy your own company, man. It's a peace and quiet. Give you a good time, man, to just reflect on some things by yourself. You got the kids bugging you, want stuff. You know, it's not cheaper to go by yourself.
1: I don't have nothing wrong with going
3: to certain places.
1: Certain places by myself. The bar, that makes sense. It's one seat for a reason. Yeah. You know, but the movie theater is a row. And even, hold on. Hold on. You ain't let me finish, though, with the movie. Because when you go to certain movie theaters, the chairs come in pairs. Okay? So it's weird. Now you got to sit in a pair with a stranger.
3: You rubbing elbows with somebody you don't even know.
0: They do that so you can meet somebody there.
2: You ain't got to sit beside nobody. You can sit beside by yourself because you're going by yourself.
1: You can't do that. It's limited seats.
2: L'Oreal, cut it out, L'Oreal. Y'all get Kyle a break on this one, man. You two out.
0: That's right.
2: Y'all be cool.
1: Kyle's abandoning his family so he can go to the movies.
0: Good morning. Who is this? Where you calling?
4: Yo. Hey, man. It's Terrence from Atlanta.
0: Come on, T. Talk to him, T.
4: Hey, man. Hey, look. That's great. Look, I can be on both sides of it. It's like, if you're a weird person, I consider going out by yourself like that weird. But I done been in situations where I took myself out of steak houses and sat down and ate before. So I think if you're a weird person, it make you weird. But going out and just doing certain things that spur of the moment, I don't consider that, you know, not now.
1: I'm with you on the steakhouse, though, because who the hell want to pay for other people to eat steak?
3: Oh, yeah,
1: I only want to eat good. You know what
4: right.
1: I mean?
4: Right. I like seafood, so, you know.
1: But a concert? But a concert. Who you going to two-step with?
4: No, I agree with you on the concert thing. And if I go to the bar, I'm not going to sit at the table. I'm going to ask you to sit at the bar.
3: There we go.
0: Come on, bro. Hold on, really.
3: That's the only manly thing to do.
0: L'Oreal loves Stevie Wonder.
1: Love.
0: Let's say you knew this was Stevie Wonder's last concert on Earth. You had an opportunity to go. You got one ticket. Can't nobody go with you. You not going to go.
1: Who's going to give me one ticket?
0: I'm just saying.
3: And if they do give me one ticket, it's going to be backstage. I do that. But I ain't sitting in the audience.
1: Well, hopefully the security is like Stevie and they can't see, so I'll sneak somebody else in.
0: Oh, my God.
1: Elton, you want to go?
3: Right. And that's selfish to give you one ticket.
1: That's just crazy. You don't want me to have no fun if you give me one ticket.
0: But the point is, you going to go by yourself.
4: Because I know what he's saying. You going to that concert, though. You going to hit that concert.
1: If I got one ticket, that's because I got one backstage pass, and that means I know somebody back there.
0: Nope.
3: Right. I miss somebody.
1: I know Stevie Wonder, actually.
4: Now, if I see you at a carnival or something by yourself, I'm going to say something.
1: That's what I'm saying. Who you going to get on the ride with? That's crazy.
0: I mean, maybe you have a point with the roller coasters, but other than that, everything else is cool.
1: You screaming, looking around for somebody else to join you.
0: All right. What do y'all say, man? If you didn't get through on the phone lines, you know what to do. Shoot us a voice note on that Morning Hustle app.
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0: It's the best show.
1: Period. Yeah.
0: Who that? The Weekend Hustle.
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12: 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But should they remain classic or should they get back together? Would you like to see them get back together and do some new music?
1: Outkast, and UGK. Mo 3 is on his sixth album since he passed away. Remember the Biggie Duets album?
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1: Man, I mean, Tupac has Machiavelli 33.
17: You better say here. 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
1: Time for that $1,000 cash grab, baby. Listen, man, it's the Morning Hustle, and we got Kyla on the line right now out of Oklahoma. Muskogee, correct?
2: There he is. That's
1: what
2: correct.
1: I'm talking about. Okay.
3: Mm-hmm. First person I know from that place. I ain't never anybody from Muskogee.
4: She the only person live there.
1: Are you closer to Tulsa?
2: I don't know. I'm not the one.
1: Are you closer to Oklahoma City or Tulsa?
2: Tulsa is about 45. The city is about 2 hours.
1: Okay, all right, yeah. For sure. Well, look, man, you're going to be a star today because we believe in you, okay?
2: And I can feel the belief coming through the line.
4: Oh, that's I know that's about. Right.
1: All right, let me run down these rules.
4: Oh, wow.
1: I believe in you. You got 60 seconds to answer 10 questions. For every correct answer, we'll give you $10. Get all 10 right, you win $1,000. If you don't know an answer, you can say pass. We'll come back to you as long as we have time left on the clock. If you don't know the answer, you can say pass. We'll come back to that question as long as we have time. And make sure the answer you give is the one that you want because we have to go with your first answer. And our judges don't play about that, okay?
4: Nope.
2: Got you.
1: That being said, we want to hook you up with a free answer. L'Oreal, what you got for her?
4: The answer I have for you is Olympia. Olympia. What are you laughing for?
3: Because that answer should let her know that these questions are crazy.
4: That sounds ridiculous.
2: You ain't never lied either.
3: Olympia is the answer you gave her.
4: Okay. And that's the answer she's going to need.
1: All right, Kyla. Listen, man, I got 60 seconds on the clock. When you're ready, say, I'm ready, Kyle.
2: Okay, I'm ready, Kyle.
1: Clock begins in 3, 2, 1. Here we go. Solve this multi-step problem. 95 minus 35 plus 20.
2: Ooh, Lord, pass.
1: Spell the word restaurant.
2: R-E-S-T-A-U-R-A-N-T.
1: What classical musical instrument has exactly 47 strings and 7 foot pedals? Is it a grand piano, a concert harp, or a cello?
2: Harp. Oh.
1: On the 2004 track Yeah by Usher, Atlanta.
4: That sound like Little John.
1: Who repeats the phrase "Peace up, A-town down"?
2: Usher.
1: What capital city of the U.S. state of What is the capital city of the United State of Washington? Why would he put that?
2: Olympia.
1: Thank you. Which iconic '90s girl group gave us the vocal powerhouses "Don't Let Go" and "My Lovin'"? Is it SWV, En Vogue, or TLC?
2: En Vogue.
1: What is 15 times 5?
2: Y'all know Oklahoma. 75.
1: Which individual chemical gas is the most abundant element found inside Earth's atmosphere?
2: Hell, oxygen.
1: I'm going to give you one more because I stumbled earlier. Which major ocean is the geographical mystery zone known as the Bermuda Triangle? Where is that located? The Pacific Ocean, the Indian Ocean, or the Atlantic Ocean?
2: Indian.
1: Time.
4: Okay. You actually didn't do too bad. Okay, you got a couple wrong. Well, you skipped one. So solve the multi-step problem. 95 minus 35, which would be 60, plus 20, which would be 80.
2: Right. Y'all white.
4: He tried to tell you ahead of time that it was going to be multi-steps so that you could be prepared. They're actually not that hard of questions. You just got to pay attention.
1: Right.
4: It's
2: now
4: a little.
2: I want y'all to start looking up and see that Oklahoma is 50 in education.
1: We ain't gonna do that to you.
4: That's okay. This one you got wrong, fair and square. Which individual chemical gas is the most abundant element found inside of the Earth's atmosphere? Nitrogen. We actually gave this answer earlier last week. So yeah, that's that. And then this one was difficult. Which major ocean is the geological? I can't even say that.
1: That's how I be feeling. There's too many words in these damn questions.
4: Which, oh Jesus Christ, can I get through it so we can leave? Thank you. In which major ocean is the geographical mystery zone known as the Bermuda Triangle located in? And that is the Atlantic Ocean. Yeah. Okay.
2: Okay.
4: We don't go that way because we don't want to disappear. One, two, three, four, five, $60. You did really good, actually.
1: There you go. $60.
2: Thank you.
1: What you gonna do with that 60, y'all. Kyla? What you gonna do with it?
2: I'm gonna get a seafood boil. That's about all I can do.
4: Oh, yeah. I like that. A little garlic butter on that thing.
2: A little Cajun.
1: You know what I'm saying?
4: Yeah.
1: All right, congratulations, Kyla. You got $60 sitting on that $1,000 cash grab. For everybody else, if you want to get down, text the word cash to 71007. You could be up next.
5: It's the Morning Hustle. Pop that thing, let it clap, ride this while you sit on my lap. Spread them cheese, let me see that. Shake that like you out of control. That thing till your throat gets sore. Bend it on down, put your face on the floor. That till your legs can't stand. High freak with the word in a hand.

0: Dang. 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
1: All right, boys and girls, ladies and gentlemen, how are you doing today? Kids, listen, we have a question. Are y'all ready?
2: Yes. No.
0: Yay. Oh, yeah.
1: There we go. Here's the question. Hey, Unc, my daughter wants to move in with her boyfriend before her sophomore year in college. She says it saves her a lot of money. Plus, she's already at his place all the time. Should I let her stay with her boyfriend?
0: You went a little backwards.
1: I forgot that's to open up the question.
3: Crumble that up and throw it away.
1: Because that's what I need to do. Throw this damn question away. I can't believe you even asking me this. Should you let her?
3: What?
1: Are you paying? One, if she got a Parent Plus loan, or anything, if you finance her or anything, hell no. And the fact that she told you she'd be over there all the time, it's time to take her to another school.
0: Yeah.
1: It's time for transfer. You be over here at his house all the
0: transfer
1: time.
0: Transfer is a little
1: no. It's time to transfer that girl.
3: It's a community college right around the corner. You can stay at home.
1: Yeah, no. You can come right. I don't know where that school at.
0: She's out of state.
1: Well, she gonna transfer, like you say, transfer back home
0: no.
1: or another state.
3: Yeah.
1: No, your daughter can't be living with no boyfriend
3: hell
1: in college. I don't care how much money they save. What money are you saving anyway? Your parents probably paying for everything. Why the hell would she even ask you this in the first place?
0: Well, isn't right. she an adult technically?
3: No.
1: No, she is not. No.
0: Yeah, she is.
1: She is not. She is a sophomore in college. What's she going?
0: That's like 19, 20.
1: She's about to be a
0: 19, 20.
3: Yeah, no.
1: Oh, hell no. No. Because what they going to be doing when they stand together, stand in the same
3: come
1: bed?
3: Come on now.
0: What you think they doing now?
3: You can't co-sign it, though.
1: I can't agree to you to be there
3: that's right.
1: every day to get it.
0: But it's giving you a little discount.
1: Hell no!
3: There you go.
1: I'm staying strong.
3: Stay strong, brother.
0: You almost thought about it.
1: I almost thought about it. We'll save you money, and I understand it's hard out here.
0: And it's safe. You don't want her by herself.
1: No, it ain't safe at all.
3: So next thing you know, they got a baby and no degree.
1: And no degree. And who gonna be watching the baby?
3: Huh? Uncle Alton gonna watch the baby.
1: I ain't watching nothing.
0: Uncle Alton. What would he do?

0: Period.
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13: 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That did it for me.
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Secrets I know got you stressed. Will I take those to my death? Haven't decided just yet. Yeah. 40 was a shebang. All of my offs, they des. Please don't put me to the test. They trying to get back on the net. I'm trying to get back in the flesh. Yeah.

0: Chris Brown, Obvious, right here on 97.9 The Beat. And we want it to be obvious that we are dying to send you to the R&B tour with Chris Brown and Usher, too. Matter of fact, we got some exclusive tickets for you to go to the Vegas show. Airfare's taken care of, hotel's taken care of, and we got a spot for your favorite person next to you, too. 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
1: 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I'm sitting here looking at Keisha like, do you love me? 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
1: What's up, everybody? This is Funky. I want to give a big shout out to my daughter, Piggy, and I want to say my mother, my sisters, my aunties, and my cousins. Y'all have a good weekend, and you're listening to Kirby on 97.9 The Beat.
2: 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You the one. Ain't nobody. We the. Hype me up.

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0: honestly one of my favorite people to follow on social media because me and my girl be on the same page. Shout out to my girl SZA from here to planet Earth all the way out to Saturn on 97.9 The Beat, home of the all-new Ricky Smiley Morning Show, and the best place to be to pop up your Sunday fun days because me, Kirby Lozano, likes to help us set some good intentions. You know we got to end up that last week we just had and get ready for the week ahead. And for today, what we gonna say is... I am a magnet for miracles. Ooh, yes, you are. Let's say it again because it sounds so good. I am a magnet for miracles because miracles happen all the time. And according to the stars above, it's your time to get ready to cash in on your next miracle coming your way sooner than later. So make sure you say it every single day this week just to remind yourself of exactly how wonderful you are. 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
6: Back then, like, we had a nice studio. 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
5: 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Rally Boys.
6: Rally Boys.
7: We had Powerhouse.
5: Oh, yeah. Shout out Corey now.
7: We had Powerhouse, Corey Styles,
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7: and all
6: peace,
7: them.
6: Little beat. Rest in peace, Byron Hendry. Yeah,
7: Bowleg.
5: Oh, Stampede.
7: Yeah, Stampede Records.
5: Real Records, 25 them.
7: We had Big Dank, Highland Hills Records.
5: Oh, Big Dank. Yeah, I forgot about Dank.
7: So we Rally Boys. So the city was real, but let's go over our bio, though. We started with Kiki. If you go back and look at our street fame, we did songs with ESG, Juvenile.
6: I love you, Juvie, but yeah, we had words. Like, I was young, man, having a little money, man. I didn't like it.
5: Yeah.
6: And I asked him,
7: is this the best
6: you could do?
7: Yeah.
6: And he got offended,
7: hold
6: man.
7: On.
6: But
7: Juvie.
6: I was offended having to pay for that.
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6: Which had the most impact? 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
6: 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What you got, Frost?
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6: 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That did it for me.
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0: That was Mahogany Caskets featuring T.I. This record is about celebrating greatness in the South, and the only way to do it was with us two. 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
7: 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That's where it was. So when these young dudes came up with an idea to make some songs where people could laugh, have fun, and... it was sarcasm with silliness with those dances at first. And at one point in DFW, if you did not have a dance that went to your song, you might as well kiss it goodbye, because there's no way you can compete with these dudes with these high energy songs that had a directions. But we had to let you know, fight go with it. 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
9: Yes, sir. We are in the building, man. We got GP in the building with us, man. Yes. Happy to have you, man.
10: Yes, yes, yes.
9: Remember that time we did the lightning round? We asked Jesus, say, okay, when you pee, are you going to go to the toilet?
10: Or the shower.
9: The shower?
11: Yeah.
10: I remember that.
9: Still, you said, no, man, I'm going to go to the toilet. I'm like, hey, come on, man. We had a whole argument.
11: We did. Yeah. Better going to no toilet.
6: Get ready.
12: Woo!
6: Let's do it, because he's back. 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

0: 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I need all my real hip hop heads to come to the front because the Cash Money and No Limit Tour is coming to town, and your way inside is going to be for free as long as you keep listening. 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
1: You know, young rich, you know, so we ain't really never had no old money. We got a whole lot of new money, though.
2: Hey, young Metro, I don't trust you. 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
5: Okay, Miss Angie, now what part of town are we repping today?
6: Play now.
5: Well, I'm trying to figure out, we more Cash Money with it or No Limit with it?
6: I don't know. I'm a little stuck. I just found out I'm pregnant, so I want to see them.
5: Miss Angela said, girl, I don't know. I'm pregnant in the summertime in Texas. Just tell me that I'm a winner. And I will tell you right now, girl, you're my caller number 9.
6: Oh, I literally just called because I heard Big Bowl 9, so.
5: My favorite kind of wins. That means you're ready to go to the show too, right, friend?
6: Oh, yes.
5: Okay.
6: Oh, I'm dead. I cannot believe this.
5: And that's how it'll be working, too. Look, friend, I'm going to make sure that you know that you're going in to see the Cash Money No Limit Live. We're talking Birdman, Master P, Manny Fresh, Juvenile, so much more. 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
6: Yes, that's what's up. I'm so excited.
5: And we're so excited for you too, Hot Mama. Now we want to get some more cool people out there with you. So do me a favor and let my next one know. We're going to run it back again in the noonish hour with what station is this?
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11: 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Yeah, I would get out of ass whooping because all I have to do is go home and tell the story funny to my grandma. Because I got an in-school suspension for laughing at a supply teacher because her wig was crooked. My grandma said, well, what happened? I said, I had went in there. I was trying to concentrate on my work. And Miss Johnson came in there and her wig was almost upside down. Man, my grandma was laid out on the floor laughing. She wouldn't let my mama whip me. She said, don't touch him.
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14: 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The ones who hold you down and inspire you. You deserve to be celebrated every single day. We wanted to record this record, some Boss 305 confident vibes. You feel me? If you got a star in her life, this one's for her. Let's vibe. It's Ricky Rose. My new album, Set in Stone, streaming everywhere right now. 97.9 to

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2: Man, look out. Today is the day. The championship match is finally here, y'all, as Argentina takes on Spain with the biggest trophy in world soccer on the line. Now, look, Argentina is looking to add another title behind Captain Lionel Messi, and that's only after knocking off England in the semifinals, which was a huge deal. And standing in their way is a red-hot Spain squad that punched its ticket to the final after a convincing win over France, who we thought would be here today. But two of the tournament's hottest teams are here now, one championship in 90 minutes or more to decide who's bringing home that trophy. And look, if you still don't have plans, head to the free FIFA Fan Festival inside of Fair Park for the biggest watch party in North Texas. The gates open up at 1 p.m., which means you got an hour to get right and get down there with a kickoff set for 2 p.m. And if you get there early, don't trip, because before the match, fans can enjoy live DJs, cultural performances, interactive games, giveaways, food, and family-friendly activities, all leading up to the championship on these giant screens with this immense sound system. So come be a part of soccer history right here in Dallas by registering right now for your spot at DallasFWC26.com. And go on, enjoy the match. 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

0: a 10, girl, you a 10. Girl, you a 10, girl, you a 10, girl, you a 10. 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
1: 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So stay right by my side right here on 97.9 The Beat. Sometimes

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It's 65 Big Flocko, Pleasant Grove Finest, you know what it is. And I'm going to be shouting out my best culinary chef, Chef Burnett, and Pleasant Grove, and, yeah, the culinary program. 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
3: This is Sierra.
4: Hey, Miss Sierra, well, I'm going to get into it real quick. 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
3: Cash money.
4: She's a cash money maker. Hey, you know, Miss Sierra, me and you might be on the same page, babe. 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Let the people know that you're my caller number 9.
3: Hey.
4: Yes, baby. Trying to pop off your summer with the fun Turn Up with the Cash Money and No Limit live tour. It's Birdman, Master P, Manny Fresh, Juvenile, so much more. You got a favorite song you're super excited to sing out loud?
3: Oh, Hot Boy.
4: Ooh, a classic too. Yes, My Hot Boys, Hot Girls. And I can't wait for you to sing it out loud. It's going down on Sunday, October 4th at the American Airlines Center. And we got to have your favorite person next to you singing along. And we want to know who that person going to be.
3: My husband.
4: Yes, and we know hubby going to be happy to hear this news too. And I can't wait to see you both slide into the door looking cute as can be. Matter of fact, tag me so that I can see it all go down at Skirby Lozano, Skirby Lozano. Plus, I got my pilot coming in with Mo tickets to the show. So do me a favor and let my next cute couple know if they want to be just like you and your man. So all they got to do is stay tuned to what station is this?
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11: 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When I come in there with that mop bucket, y'all, I mean, we trying to clean it. We already cleaned up the kitchen. Y'all just linger. Don't linger. They like, be why? Lingering.
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4: 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Yeah. Here we go.
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0: Kalani Ashley. Ooh, come on now. Nice little middle name. Kalani Ashley Parrish. We vibing out, man. 97.9 Sunday Funday. Ask yourself, when last time you got something for free? Well, that's your pile of peace skills. I'm going to tell you when next time you getting something for free. Let's just vibe it out. Shebang. 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
1: Yeah.

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Haven't decided just yet. Yeah. 40 was such a bang. 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Please don't put me to the test. You trying to get back on the net. I'm trying to get back in the flesh. 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

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I'm trying to get you for free. TheBDFW.com is your best friend, man. Come on now. 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Look at Olivia Dean. Man, I need.

Tiana Trump. Switch on the click, new pump. B2K, that bitch go bum, bum, bum. 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I get your murder discounted. 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

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It's Sunday. Now I want you to bend. 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Now keep bending. You try to win something for the day. I want you to win. I really, really win. Like, man, win an opportunity to be great. All right, go by your pile of peace skills. We're just tapping in. All right, cut it out. Quit playing. I'm trying to get you into that cash money today. All right, okay, yeah. They're coming to the city. Yeah. Master P and friends. I'm going to tell you what's really going on, how you're getting in for absolutely free. Oh, yeah. That's 5 minutes. Cut it out.

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0: This is Aaron.
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0: Right now, I'm calling from Benson.
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0: Janice, Drake. Oh, your radio 97.9 The Beat. Ooh, over to all the Ricky Smiley Morning Show. We vibing out. We made it. And just indeed, just when you thought it couldn't get no hotter, well, it got a little hotter. But we're gonna match that energy, okay? Hey, we vibing out, man. Sunday fun day. And the kickoff, it's about to kick off. All right, man. DF Dub has had our time. The traffic, I ain't experienced too much traffic, you know, with the big game, you know what I'm saying? But this FIFA Fan Fest, all right, it's gonna come to an end today. 2 o'clock, all right? It's almost back to normal, but let's get this win first, okay? Who you got? You got Spain, Argentina? Well, the favorite saying Argentina gonna get it, all right? Now, I need you to be great. I'm gonna go on and root for the underdogs, okay? I'm going for Spain, okay? Now, if you see other, come tap in with me. 844-787-1979 to kick off at 2 o'clock. It's actually going to be not in DF Dub. All right, you ain't got to worry about too much traffic. All right, it's going to be in New York, New Jersey, okay, at the stadium. So it's supposed to be a big game, okay? Got some requests? All right, I can get it for you. Sunday fun day, man. We bobbing out. And, yes, you winning them cash money tickets coming up at this 2 o'clock hour. I'm going to tell you exactly. All right, when you hear their call, call in. Get this money on.
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2: Which had the most impact? 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
2: 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The Fresh Prince had a bigger impact because of the storylines. I'm talking about when Will Daddy left him and he was sitting there crying, talking about why my daddy don't want me no more.
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4: 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Prince got serious a lot.
2: The trials and tribulations that we go through as young black teenagers. Uh-huh. That did it for me.
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6: 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This record is about celebrating greatness in the South. And the only way to do it was with us too. It's about building legacy, standing on business, and recognizing the journey it took to get to the top. Came from the bottom, stayed solid now. Here we are, living proof that hard work pays off. Turn this one all the way up. Let's go, baby. It's The Biggest Boss. My new album, Set in Stone, streaming everywhere right now. 97.

0: That was Mahogany Caskets featuring T.I. This record is about celebrating greatness in the South, and the only way to do it was with us two. 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
7: Big Wheel Records is here, ladies and gentlemen. Yeah. Matter of fact, can I say maybe they set the precedent for the feature.
8: Back then, like, we had a nice studio. Everybody used to come through and mess with us, though.
7: Absolutely.
8: We had Big Wheel Records, Grifter, World Fame.
7: Yeah, yeah. Rally Boys.
8: Rally Boys.
9: We had Powerhouse.
7: Oh, yeah. Shout out Corey and them.
9: Yeah, we had Powerhouse, Corey Styles,
8: rest
9: and
8: in
9: all
8: peace,
9: them.
8: Little beat. Rest in peace, Byron Hendry. Yeah,
9: Bowleg.
7: Oh, Stampede.
9: Yeah, Stampede Records.
7: 24 them.
9: We had Big Dang, Highland Hills Records.
7: Oh, Big Dang. I forgot about Dang.
9: So we Rally Boys. So the city was real, but let's go over our bio, though. We started with Kiki. If you go back and look at our street fame, we did songs with ESG, Juvenile.
8: I love you, Juvie, but yeah, we had words. Like, I was young, man, having a little money, man. I didn't like it.
7: Yeah.
8: And I asked him, is this the best you could do? Yeah. And he got offended, hold man. On. But I was offended having to pay for that.
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And yes, Usher, Chris Brown, R&B, you want to fly away or no? 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Sweet Steaks.

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3: 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He gonna watch Judge Judy.
2: Yes.
3: Judge Judy.
2: Yes. And the Real Clock Baby every day.
3: And The View, and he gonna watch the news, and he gonna go to bed with it all still. That's why we ain't coming over there. We sit over there, you know, watching the Rifleman and all that.
2: Chuck Norris, baby. We love Chuck Norris.
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0: Hold on, we folded. I ain't folded. This is Paula P. Skills. Who is this?
1: Taisha.
0: What you trying to do, girl?
1: Win some tickets.
0: Well, that's perfect because I got something to give away, but you technically caller number 6. I need you to be 9. Come on now, 844-787-1979. You want to go see Cash Money. It's like a Birdman. Manny Fresh, Master P, Juvie.
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3: You know, Sunday fun day, what you trying to do?
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3: All right, you're in the call number 9 slot, and yes, it's the official Cash Money No Limit Live Tour. All right, but is you a real Cash Money fan? 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
2: Yep, girl, you looking good. Want you back?
3: Cause
2: I can't think of the other
3: one. Okay, well, give me a movie you seen, Master P.
2: I got the hookup.
3: You damn right, you got a hookup. I'm on October 4th. You're on your way to American Airlines Center. I had to push you through that fire and make sure you can go see the fire. Cause the block gonna be hot. Cash Money and Friends, brought to you by the silent partner. Who you taking with you? Can't be stingy.
2: Period. I don't know. I'll probably take my daughter.
3: 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Now you know 97.9 blasting out these tickets all day, right?
2: Hell yeah.
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4: 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Hey, I didn't like butter beans. 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
7: 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The ones who hold you down and inspire you. 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It's Ricky Rose. My new album, Set in Stone, streaming everywhere right now. 96.

0: 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It's that true 305 pressure. 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
5: 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That's where it was. So when these young dudes came up with an idea to make some songs where people could laugh, have fun, and it was sarcasm with silliness with those dances at first. And at one point in DFW, if you did not have a dance that went to your song, you might as well kiss it goodbye, because there's no way you can compete with these dudes with these high energy songs that had a directions. But we had to let you know, fight go with it. 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

OVO's on. Drake Drizzy beating up your speakers on 97.9 The Beat. Ooh, home of that new Ricky Smiley morning show, man. We vibing out in, where? This good old soccer game. Soccer game. Yeah, man, halftime. It's looking tight right now. But have you seen some of the recap? Man, Jennifer Hudson. Yeah. What? Ray Shrimmer? I show speed. Touchdown. Halftime. Oh, man, check it right now on the IG at 97.9 The Beat.

0: it's obvious. We want you to be up close and personal seeing Chris Brown and Usher. Oh yeah, more details on our IG at 979B. Fly away to Las Vegas. You better go get that.
1: Ain't this what they've been waiting for? You ready? I used to pray for times like this, to rhyme like this, so I had to grind like that, to shine like this, in a matter of time I spent on some locked up in the back of the paddy wagon, cuffs locked on wrist, see my dreams unfold, nightmares

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Icy as a hockey ring, Philly flyer. 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Then I bought that new Ferrari, hey, to rest in peace. 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

0: Straight Too Hard for Your Radio. Yeah, you know that, right? Round 97.9 The Beat. Yes, home. All new Ricky Smiley Morning Show, baby. We made it Sunday fun day. All right, we're making it happen, man. All right, this is your sign to get the car washed up, vacuum the floors, get the crib cleaned up, countdown to back to school. Before we do that, we got to finish off this good old FIFA energy. All right, now look, man, the grind is real. Still tied up. We in the last sort of stretch, man. It's going down in the East Coast, okay? So traffic should be lightening up with the DFWians. All right, but in the meantime, who going to win this thing, man? Spain got the momentum, man. They locking them down. All right, got the updates and everything you missing on our IG, man, at 979 The Beat. We just definitely vibing out, man. Welcome to the Flight Zone. Your pilot, P-Skills. You got a request or something? You want to shout out your team or a birthday or something? I can do that. 844-787-1979. Let's vibe it out. That's what it is. 97.9 style.
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2: Yeah, I would get out of ass with him because all I have to do is go home and tell the story funny to my grandma. Because I got an in-school suspension for laughing at a supply teacher because her wig was crooked. My grandma said, well, what happened? I said, I had winning now. I was trying to concentrate on my work. And Miss Johnson came in there and her wig was almost upside down. Man, my grandma was laid out on the floor laughing. She wouldn't let my mama with me. She said, don't touch him.
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2: 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Argentina and Spain are deadlocked 0-0. And the halftime show was crazy. Justin Bieber, Shakira, Burna Boy, the kids at the end. I mean, just all the way live. Head on over to the 97.9 Beat Instagram to go and check that out. And we will keep you updated on exactly what's going down in the global world stage right now on the last day as Argentina faces Spain inside the championship. 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The crowd is going crazy, and it's not too late to get out there right now. 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
7: I'm going to go Bachman Lake. 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
2: 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Like B2K. These groups got classic. They got iconic catalog. But should they remain classic or should they get back together? 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
3: 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Mo3 is on his sixth album since he passed away.
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2: You better say that.
3: 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And how they go about it is they just go grab. Just think about all the features Pimp C had that we didn't hear. Diamond D got two or three verses that never released from Pimp C that he's got right now in his computer. I was there when Pimp C recorded them.
2: Jack Frost, what you got, man?
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You want to go see Cash Money No Limit. Set it off. Off, off.

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0: Want more free prizes?
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0: Say less.
2: Hey, yo, it's the Fly Zone P-Skills. Who is this? What's up?
3: Maria, trying to win some tickets.
2: Uh-oh, Cash Money No Limit Live. You ready or no?
3: Of course.
2: Okay, give me a little proof that you're ready to go see Cash Money No Limit. What you expecting to hear?
3: I got to.
2: What's up?
3: Back that thing up. Bling, bling. The block is hot. I need a hot girl. Still fly, Billy.
2: Okay, well, congratulations, number 9. You in there like you been there. All right, double AC Center is going down October the 4th. All right, it's a Sunday. Yes, that is Cash Money No Limit, courtesy of the Silent Partner. You got that outfit together or no?
3: Not yet, but I can get it.
2: All right, Div Dub, we ain't done blasting out tickets. All right, Reunion Radio got the next chance. Come up at 5 o'clock.
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0: Hey, when he wear them right bands, when he wear them right bands, he's hard to deal with.
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0: I think we got 1 million views.
1: It went crazy.
0: Yeah. We got 1 million views in 30 minutes.
1: You from the car show 07, when Flip brought out Peace. Lil Peace is here.
0: Yes, sir. Hey, B, this is my personal homeboy, man. And I want to talk to him like he's a little kid, but he's a grown man. And he was quite mature when he was about 14 years old. About how old was you? About 14, 15 when I met you, right?
2: 14, 15, Club Hush days, man.
0: Club Hush, man. Cloud Records, man. I want to tell you, Peace was above and beyond his age because I never seen him do no homework.
1: Yeah.
0: I never seen him with a pencil. I never seen him with a pad. And there was well-developed artists in the area that all was fighting for studio time. But Peace outdid all of them in the studio.
2: I'm talking about
0: he could knock his songs out. He had it finished. He knew his ad-libs. He knew what he wanted to sound like. And then he could tell the engineer how to mix it. Now, you know, time has evolved. This dude was not even old enough to buy a pack of cigarettes. And he knew what to do, man. So,
2: Man, it was a grind. It was a beautiful grind at the same time. You know, one day I had seen them clout little stickers.
0: Yeah.
2: Corey used to tag them clout stickers everywhere.
0: Right.
2: You'll see them just in random spots on trash cans or anywhere, bro. So I had to figure out what this was, who this was. So I ended up figuring it out. I had walked in on Corey one day. He had a studio in Duncanville. Started freestyling for him. And ever since then, it's just been history, man. He picked me up, put me on the team. We rocked out.
0: I mean, my brother was remarkable, man.
1: It's so much to unravel with the homie Lil Peace. He's here. Shawnee Scott, TDK, the legendary Jack Frost, Slick Nick. I'm Big Bink. And this is
0: Reunion Radio, baby.
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1: Shawnee, would you get in the Uber with nobody driving?
12: 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Nope.
1: TDK, you said you've been in it.
13: No, I was behind one. But I
1: in Dallas?
13: Yeah. But also, I was at the A-Loft. They got a little computer that's on. They got off the elevator and it brings you food. It kind of, it's crazy.
0: Yeah, I saw that.
1: Wait, the robot bring you food?
0: Yeah.
1: You food. At the hotel?
0: It's a DoorDash.
13: Yeah.
14: I've been to Amazon when I used to do the truck thing. I watched the robots roll through there and make, you know,

0: move and take the stuff from the shelves and put them on different shelves or load like them in the back of the truck. 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
1: just kind
0: of
1: like that one that delivers the food. It's like a little box.
0: It's like a 4x3 with wheels, and it rides the sensors and stuff, keep it from bumping into stuff, but it'll go and drop stuff off and load your truck for you and everything.
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3: Walmart,
0: the technology, they making this stuff where this they can work because people don't want to work.
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0: This is Reunion Radio right here on 97.9 The Beat. Big Bink and that boy TDK up in the back. We got Lil Peace here. What part of town you represent, Lil Peace?
1: Oak Cliff.
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3: Lil Peace knew how much image was going to propel his career. It took him forever to get dressed. Boy, we used to sit outside the little apartment, bro. Peace got a show at 9 o'clock, and we got to be there for the kids. It's there. Peace didn't come out till 10:30. I mean, his hair was laid down. He ironed his creased his T-shirt. He had his nails clean. He was meticulous little dude. And we used to be like, man, you acting like a woman. But we get on the stage, and the women was ripping all his clothes off.
0: So, Frost, when you DJing, you still hit the dance floor.
4: Bang, hit the dance floor right now, you're going to get a whole bunch of movement.
5: I got to ask you some rapid-fire questions. Carter or Kimball?
6: I'm from CC. Boys can't see me. Hold on.
5: What are you riding around bumping right now?
1: I'm jamming my music right now, honestly. I'm on my music right now, real tough.
7: So, a little piece, man. What is your Mount Rushmore of Dallas?
1: Okay, you know we got to start off with the queen, Erykah Badu, Young Nino. Okay. Spring Hot Boy Star, Young Nino Hot Boy Star, DSR, man, Tum Tum.
3: Okay, that can be one person. Okay. You know, there's a group.
1: And I got a shout out to my brother Lil Twitch. You know he Young Money, man.
3: Oh, yeah.
1: You know what I'm saying? Can I give it to myself?
3: Yeah, you can. You can,
1: okay,
3: man.
1: Let's go.
3: I thought
1: we
3: you were
1: going to
3: say that first, Pete.
1: We in now.
0: We appreciate Lil Twitch. How do people follow you, man?
1: At Lil Peace 214. At Lil Peace 214. LILPEACE 214.
0: This is
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0: It's Halloween. Big Wheel Records is here, ladies and gentlemen.
3: Yeah.
0: Matter of fact, can I say maybe they set the precedent for the feature.
12: Back then, like, we had a nice studio. Everybody used to come through and mess with us, though.
0: Absolutely.
12: We had Big Wheel Records, Grifter, World Fame.
0: Yeah. Rally Boys.
13: We had Powerhouse.
0: Oh, yeah. Shout out Corey now.
13: We had Powerhouse, Corey Stout, and all them.
12: Rest in peace, Byron Hendry. Yeah,
13: Bowleg.
0: Oh, Stampede.
13: Yeah, Stampede Records.
0: Real Records, 25 them.
13: We had Big Dank, Highland Hills Records.
0: Oh, Big Dank. I forgot about
13: Dank. So we Rally Boys. So the city was real, but let's go over our bio, though. We started with Kiki. If you go back and look at our street fame, we did songs with ESG, Juvenile.
12: I love you, Juvie, but yeah, we had words. Like, I was young, man, having a little money, man. I didn't like it.
0: Yeah.
12: And I asked him, is this the best you could do?
0: Yeah.
12: And he got offended, man. But I was offended having to pay for that.
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1: Dog, you're going to be straight sugared up. Corn syrup forever. 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

0: got to eat them Tootsie Rolls. So get a Tootsie Roll Day props this year.
1: Man, I gotta have the little bitty ones, the little bitty Reese's Pieces.
0: It seemed like it takes too long to unravel those.
1: That do. It take a long time to unravel, and I gotta have a payday, some small paydays, and then y'all sleeping on the Fun Dip. They still make Fun Dip.
0: Oh,
1: man.
0: Yeah, but they say you're not supposed to eat that because it's too easy to poison or to manipulate.
1: All right, we got more in the mix with TDK coming up in 6 minutes, and this is
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5: When should you have a security at a certain level of the career?
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0: 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Big, big. That's that boy TDK up in the And we had a lot of people hit us in the DM at Listen T.O. Reunion Radio. And speaking of that, Shawnee, how they follow you?
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0: You be on there?
4: 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I love the Lord. And I love women. They
0: Amen.
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3: 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And I got my attorney, Josh Alexander, from J. Alexander Law at 1-800-INJURY right here with me. 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